0: That was Fritz Kreisler's updated version of the Violin Concerto No. 1 by our composer of the week, Niccolo Paganini, which Kreisler referred to as a concerto in one movement. Laurent Corsio was the soloist with the Chamber Orchestra of Paris. More on Paganini's life and music tomorrow, just after 8 o'clock. A mandolin version of some Vivaldi is up next. We're going to hear from Avi Avital.
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So crisp and bright, the sound of the mandolin. That was Avi Avital and the Concerto in A Minor, originally for violin by Antonio Vivaldi. He was joined by Venice Baroque Orchestra. 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

0: The Allegretto from Beethoven's Moonlight Sonata. On the New Classical FM, that was Ian Parker on piano. We heard the Cloud Atlas Sextet for orchestra before that, music by Johnny Klimek, Reinhold Hell, and Tom Tykwer. 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I'm Kathleen Kajioka. The Montreal Guitar Trio is up next.
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Oh, the new classical FM, Le Renard, The Fox by Nick Naffin. That was the Montreal Guitar Trio. Still to come on this Wednesday edition of A Little Night Music, we've got our midweek pick-me-up. Wednesday night after 9 always means something bright and bold, our musical booster juice. Franz Liszt will do the honors. Right now, Camille Saint-Saëns and his Rhapsody d'Auvergne featuring pianist Jean-Philippe Collard.

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One of the very happy movements from the autobiographical string quartet by Bedřich Smetana called From My Life. The second movement representing his youthful days, writing dance tunes and basically known everywhere as a passionate lover of dancing, in his own words. Before that, we heard Jean-Philippe Collard on the piano, the Royal Philharmonic, with the music of Camille Saint-Saëns, his Rhapsodie d'Auvergne. You're listening to A Little Night Music. I'm Kathleen Kajioka, and it is that time of the week, Wednesday after 9, time for our midweek pick-me-up, something bright, something bold to carry us through to the weekend. And bringing the energy is a legendary pianist of days gone by, Artur Rubinstein, with the RCA Victor Symphony Orchestra. It's all been a long time since that orchestra existed. Well, this is a timeless performance of Franz Liszt's Piano Concerto No. 1.

0: Emmanuel Pahud and the Chamber Academy of Potsdam with the opening movement from CPE Bach's Flute Concerto in D, a supplement to our midweek pick-me-up. Arthur Rubinstein and the RCA Victor Symphony with the opening Allegro Maestoso from the Piano Concerto No. 1 in E-flat by Franz Liszt. You're listening to A Little Night Music. I'm Kathleen Kajioka. We've got some music that's like A Walk in the Rain by Johannes Brahms.
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That was the slow movement from the Concerto for Oboe and Violin in C minor by Bach, Janine Jansen on violin, Ramon Ortega Cuero on oboe. Up next on A Little Night Music, we turn to Johannes Brahms, who loved to be near water, to walk in the rain, to take baths. That's where his ideas came. So I don't think I'm projecting when I say that this piece of music is really like a stroll on a lightly rainy day. Not a big downpour, just, you know, when it's kind of spitting and slightly breezy. Here we go.

0: It really is like a misty, rainy day, that movement. I love it. The final movement from the piano quartet in C minor by Brahms is Opus 60. That was the Beaux-Arts Trio with violist Walter Trampler. You're listening to A Little Night Music. I'm Kathleen Kajioka. More to come, including some good old Renaissance dances, some Beethoven, and Louise Ferranc.
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Four little Renaissance dances by Michael Pretorius on the New Classical FM from the end of the 1500s. Four Branles, which was a French country group dance, followed by two gavottes played by Les Boréans de Montréal. We turn now to Beethoven and the lilting slow movement from his Symphony No. 5, Claudio Abbado leading the Berlin Philharmonic.

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That was music by Samuel Coleridge Taylor on the New Classical FM. The opening larghetto from his Romance for Violin, Opus 39. Elena Uriosti was the soloist with the Chinicky Orchestra. We heard the music of Louise Ferranc. Before that, the Etude in D flat, Opus 26, number 18. Jean-Frédéric Neuberger on the piano. And we started off with the lilting Andante from Beethoven's Symphony number 5. Claudio Abbado led the Berlin Philharmonic. You're listening to A Little Night Music. I'm Kathleen Kadrioka, and it's time for our complete work. We turn to Mozart and one of his many exquisite string quartets, this one with special favor given to the cello. Quite unusual for the time, and the reason being that it was written for Friedrich Wilhelm II, the King of Prussia, no less, who was an enthusiastic amateur cellist. So Mozart gave him plenty of time to shine. We're going to hear all four movements. So it starts with a lively allegro. The slow movement comes next, followed by a minuet, ending with an allegro assai. Here is the Hagen Quartet.

0: On the new Classical FM, our complete work tonight, that was the Prussian number 2, the String Quartet in B-flat, K589 by Mozart, played by the Hagen Quartet, written for the King of Prussia, Friedrich Wilhelm II, who was an amateur cellist, so lots of spotlight opportunities for that instrument in particular during this work. You're listening to A Little Night Music still to come. Tonight's pick from the Cagioca collection, Wonderful Voice from the Past.
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The meditation from the English Suite by Paul Lewis on the New Classical FM. That was the Northern Symphonia of England under David Lloyd Jones. You're listening to A Little Night Music. I'm Kathleen Kadrioka, and it's time for tonight's pick from the Kadrioka Collection. This is where I draw from particular favorite composers, performers, repertoire, and I feel it incumbent upon me to share a wonderful voice from the past, an incredible Canadian soprano, who died back in 1997. It's been almost 30 years.

years since the world lost the great Lois Marshall. What a warm voice, what vitality that she radiates even through the microphone. Apparently on stage, she was such a wonderful presence. And having this amazing international operatic career, despite living through lifelong effects of childhood polio, which had limited her mobility and especially affected her later on in her life, but did not stop her from sharing wonderful music making with the world. And in an intimate recording made with harpist Judy Lohman, they did an album of folk songs from the British Isles. And this is from that collection. This is an Island Sheeling song, Lois Marshall.

0: Tonight's pick from the Kajioga collection, that was the late Canadian soprano Lois Marshall. For those who were not around when she was around, just it's good to keep her voice alive, so warm and beautifully lyrical there in that Island Sheeling song by Marjorie Kennedy Fraser, and she was joined by the equally incomparable harpist Judy Lohman from their album Folk Songs of the British Isles. You're listening to A Little Night Music, still to come. Edward Elgar, he'll have our last notes tonight.
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Chanson de Nuit, Song of the Night by Edward Elgar. That was the New Zealand Symphony under James Judd. And that brings us to the end of our evening together. I'm Kathleen Kadrioka. Thank you for listening to A Little Night Music. Stay with us. Nocturne is next. Music and

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I'm Marilyn Lightstone, your host here at Nocturne from the new Classical 96.3 FM. The music that opens tonight's show is universally known and universally beloved. Heck, I loved it long before I knew it was, quote, classical music, end quote. When I heard the melody as a child, it came out of the kitchen radio that sat atop our kitchen cabinet, the dial set alternatively to CJAD and CFCF in Montreal. It had been given words and entitled, "We Have the Right to Love Again." No heart should refuse love. How lucky are the ones who choose love. And if we should lose love, we have the right to love again. But here's the real thing, the original, Frédéric Chopin's Nocturne No. 2 in E-flat, Opus 9, Yun Di Lee at the piano.

Well, a lovely thing. Variations of themes by Bach, created by pianist Chris Brubeck. The London Symphony Orchestra, conducted by Joel Revson. Which followed the Vancouver Symphony Orchestra, led by Kazuyoshi Akiyama. The Karelia Suite, Opus 11 of Jan Sibelius. The Ballade. While we opened with one of the most beautiful melodies ever written, Chopin's Nocturne No. 2 in E-flat, Opus 9. I'm Marilyn Lightstone, and I'm always in a good mood when we spend time together. Yes, you're listening to Nocturne from the New Classical 96.3 FM. And now, I'm going to read a poem. I just possibly might have already read it some time past, but my eye just happened to fall on it, and I was powerless to resist. It's William Butler Yeats' When You Are Old. When you are old and gray and full of sleep and nodding by the fire, take down this book and slowly read and dream of the soft look your eyes had once and of their shadows deep. How many loved your moments of glad grace and loved your beauty with love false and true. But one man loved the pilgrim soul in you and loved the sorrows

your changing face, and bending down beside the glowing bars, murmur a little sadly how love fled and paced upon the mountains overhead and hid his face amid a crowd of stars. That is so nice, it makes my toes curl. More great music, this time from cellist Bernard Gregor Smith. Yolande Wrigley on piano, Frank Bridges' Meditation.

Is not music the best tonic in the world? That was the Ballade for Piano and Orchestra, Opus 19, by Gabriel Fauré. Raphael Frubeck de Burgos conducting the London Symphony Orchestra as it accompanied pianist Louis Lortie, one of our own, before which we were privileged to hear A Spotless Rose by Herbert Howells, Paul McCreesh conducting the Gabrielli Consort. The Spotless Rose in question, yet another symbol for the Virgin Mary. A spotless rose is growing, sprung from a tender root of ancient seers foreshowing of Jesse's promised fruit. Its fairest bud unfolds to light amid the cold, cold winter and in the dark midnight. First up to bat, Frank Bridges' Meditation, featuring pianist Yolande Wrigley and Bernard Gregor Smith on cello. Well, should you ever have need of my email address, here it comes, mlightstone@classical963fm.com. I know I've dropped a line or two about the spotless rose, but that doesn't really count as a poem, does it? How about a four-line poem by Soseki, whose dates are 1867 to 1916? It's a circular poem, so I like to think of it as a camera shot that pans down from the clouds in the sky to the trees and then the water. Or I'll start with the autumn leaves in the water, which also reflects the clouds. Clouds come, clouds go, above the maple leaves at the waterfall. Next up, the Adagio from Alessandro Marcello's Oboe Concerto in D minor. The featured soloist is Neil Black. The English Chamber Orchestra is conducted by Raymond Leopard.

0: Edward Elgar's Sospiri, dear listener. Sighs. John Elliott Gardiner conducting the Vienna Philharmonic. Before which, we heard Tears by Modest Mussorgsky. Seems a bit of a match set, doesn't it? Sighs and tears. Sounds like someone's in love. We had Konstantin Orbelian in charge of the Moscow Chamber Orchestra. The first spot in the set was held by Alessandro Marcello's Oboe Concerto in D minor, the Adagio. Neil Black was the oboe in question, while the English Chamber Orchestra was under the guidance of Raymond Leppard. Well, I'm Marilyn Lightstone, here to tell you that we're going to have the tiniest of breaks, after which we'll return with our number two of Nocturne from the new Classical 96.3 FM. I shall arrive bearing sheaves of tunes, all of them gathered from the music you love best. To take us there, a poem by Linda Gregg called Elegance. All that is uncared for, left alone in the stillness, in that pure silence married to the stillness of nature. A door off its hinges, shade and shadows in an empty room, leaks for light, raw where the tin roof rusted through. The rustle of weeds in their different kinds of air in the mornings, year after year, a pecan tree, and the house made out of mud bricks. Accurate and unexpected beauty, rattling and singing, if not to the sun, then to nothing and to no one.
1: 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Midsummer Murders has moved to 8 p.m. Monday through Friday on Vision TV. And while the body count is rising nightly, villagers can take solace in the familiar face investigating every case.
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3: Detective Chief Inspector Barnaby, yes.
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Well, hello again. I'm Marilyn Lightstone, overjoyed that you hung in with us over the break here at Nocturne from the new Classical 96.3 FM. We just heard from the Minneapolis Symphony Orchestra, Anton Doratti at the helm, the Nightingale from Ottorino Respighi's The Birds. Bringing us back from the break, Lara's theme from the film score for Dr. Zhivago by Maurice Jarre. And what a movie that was. Julie Christie and Omar Sharif. Given that so many of our classical modern composers write film scores, I thought it might be fun to read a poem about the movies, and I came across this one. Now that I think about it, it's probably the reverse of the usual haikus I read sometimes here on the show. I've always thought that they're like mini screenplays. Well, these are mini screenplays that read like poems. The title is Triptych in Noir. Her jailed lover's image in the mirror slowly loses color, like tea poured again and again from the same leaves, or a cloud of cigarette smoke mixing with the air. Or, beneath the mirror's mercury lies the captain lost at sea in some interminable corrido, his waterproof watch still ticks inside his slicker. Or, it's past three. Light from the street lamp filters through the slats of the blind. Outshines the moon. Two sets of stripes that cross at an oblique angle on the walls and the bed where she lies, staring into the one dark corner. Kind of cute. Here's Yosef Suk, his six piano pieces, Opus 7. Idylls, Risto L'Oreal at the piano.

The Adagietto, dear listener, from Gustav Mahler's Symphony No. 5 in C sharp minor. Leonard Bernstein conducting the Vienna Philharmonic. Preceded by A Mountain Tune by Herbert Sumption, the Royal Ballet Sinfonia conducted by David Lloyd Jones. Leading the set, pianist Risto Loriala performed The Idylls from Josef Suk's Six Piano Pieces, Opus 7. I'm Marilyn Lightstone, your host here at Nocturne from the new Classical 96.3 FM. Here's a dear poem by Robert Frost called The Pasture. Reminds me of my childhood summers at Auntie Mary and Uncle Jack's farm, where all of the children followed Uncle Jack around the farm as if he were the Pied Piper. I'm going out to clean the pasture spring. I'll only stop to rake the leaves away and wait to watch the water clear, I may. I shan't be gone long. You come too. I'm going to fetch the little calf that's standing by her mother. It's so young, it totters when she licks it with her tongue. I shan't be gone long. You come, too. Here's Antoine Deloyer's Duo Concertante in C, the Adagio Cantabile, featuring the twin guitars of Matteo Mela and Lorenzo Micheli.

Joel's in the booth here with me today, and we're just discussing the fact that tonight's music is so beautiful. Franz Joseph Haydn's Symphony No. 51 in B flat, the Adagio, the Scottish Chamber Orchestra led by Gerard Schwartz. I think it should be Mick Schwartz, don't you? Preceded it was by conductor Yuri Tamirkanov in front of the Royal Philharmonic Orchestra for its rendition of The Lullaby from Aram Khachaturian's Guyana Suite. Before which, guitarists Matteo Mela and Lorenzo Michelli, who gave us the Adagio Cantabile from Antoine Deloyer's Duo Concertante in C. Et c'est tout, mes amis, not a shred more music do we have to offer. Not until tonight's show, at any rate. We're here every night, as most of you know. Yes, including weekends for the foreseeable future, and you have an open invitation to join me. However, before I do my slipping away into the night, as I am wont, let me find a musical quote for us. This will do the trick, I think. It's by Henri Rabaud, who was a French conductor and composer, dates 1873 to 1949. Musical compositions, it should be remembered, do not inhabit certain countries, certain museums, like painting and statues. The Mozart Quintet is not shut up in Salzburg. I have it in my pocket. In the Still of the Night, coming up next on the New Classical 96.3 FM. Until we meet again, I'm Marilyn Lightstone.

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0: Good morning and welcome to Classical Mornings on the new Classical FM. It's Thursday, September 17th. I'm Jean Stillwell. We've gathered a wonderful variety of music for you this morning, reaching across the centuries with a distinctly French thread running through the program. We'll also have Bach, music from the movies, and plenty of beautiful discoveries along the way, all chosen to keep you good company and set your morning on the right foot. Let's turn now to Jeremy Logan with the 6 o'clock news.
1: 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And good morning. I am Jeremy Logan with your 6 o'clock news on the new Classical FM. We're at 6 o'clock right now. It'll be a mix of sun and cloud for your Thursday, September 17th, with a chance of some showers and a high of 25 degrees. Right now it is 17 degrees Celsius in Toronto. In the news, we begin with important information around emergency services. Intermittent and widespread emergency service disruptions are affecting parts of Ontario and other areas across Canada, including Toronto, Durham Region, Waterloo, and Winnipeg. We're being told emergency response services are actively investigating the issue, which appears to be linked to a network problem. In other news, Mark Carney is addressing the European Parliament this morning as he looks to strengthen trade and defense ties with Europe. Carney's speech comes a day after European Commission President Ursula von der Leyen made the case for Canada to become the first associate member of the European Union. It remains unclear what is becoming an associate member would mean for Canada, and Ottawa's incoming ambassador to the EU says it will be a while before the two sides agree on a way to describe it. Jonathan Wilkinson says the details of the partnership are expected to be announced at the Canada-EU summit in Montreal next month. Meantime, the possibility of Canada partnering up with the European Union does not appear to be sitting well with U.S. President Donald Trump. Trump told reporters in North Carolina on Wednesday that the idea is laughable and called Canada a terrible trading partner. Well, a sentencing hearing is scheduled today for Canadian auto parts mogul Frank Stronach on the historical offense of indecent assault. The hearing is set to take place in a Toronto courtroom before Ontario Superior Court of Justice Anne Molloy, even as prosecutors are challenging her decision to declare a rare post-verdict mistrial on Stronach's sexual assault conviction. Stronach, who is 94, was found guilty in June of both charges, which relate to separate allegations brought by two of the women in his Toronto criminal trial. The billionaire businessman initially faced 12 charges related to allegations brought by seven complainants and dating as far back as the late 1970s. Five charges related to three complainants remained, and Stronach was found guilty of two until the mistrial was granted. He is set to stand trial before a jury in Newmarket next year in a sexual assault case involving six complainants. On the global markets, Asian shares were mixed to end trading today after Wall Street closed lower following the U.S. Federal Reserve's interest rate hike decision for the first time in 3 years. European stocks and U.S. futures are higher. Oil prices have stabilized as the closure of a key Saudi Arabian oil pipeline puts pressure on supply, and the Canadian dollar is trading at 71.5 cents U.S. In sports, the Toronto Blue Jays are off today after earning a 5-1 win and avoiding a sweep by the visiting Detroit Tigers. And the Chicago White Sox now hold the final wild card spot in the American League after falling to the Cleveland Guardians. The Jays are a game and a half back of the White Sox with 9 games left in the regular season. Manager John Schneider says he may take a break from scoreboard watching. The Jays visit the Texas Rangers for 3 starting tomorrow night. And in NFL action, the Buffalo Bills are set to host the Detroit Lions tonight in their home opener when the Bare Naked Ladies will sing O Canada before the game. It is 6:04. Taking a look at your Classical FM weather forecast, it'll be a mix of sun and cloud for your Thursday, September 17th, with a chance of showers and a high of 25 degrees. Partly cloudy tonight with a low of 14, and tomorrow mostly sunny and a high of 24. Currently, it is 17 degrees Celsius in Toronto, 16 in Cobourg, 14 in Collingwood. I'm Jeremy Logan. 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

Variation 1, J.S. Bach's Goldberg Variations, begins with a lively melody over a firm, supportive bass. Bach gradually fills out the texture while keeping its buoyant, dance-like energy. Welcome to Classical Mornings. I'm Jean Stillwell on the new Classical FM. It's time for your breakfast brew with Bach, and we are starting with Brazilian beans. We're beginning with Brazil's Cerrado, Cerrado Mineiro region at a Fazenda Kienzen in Patos de Minas. Producer Marcelo Lima Verde has grown the Paraíso beans for this naturally processed anaerobic coffee. It opens with a joyful burst of jammy fruit and buttery pastry, lively enough to match the buoyancy of Bach's first Goldberg variation. There's a pleasant acidity and a syrupy texture with flavors of ripe yellow and pink fruit before it settles into a warm butterscotch finish. And that gives us a lovely path into Jesu Joy of Man's Desiring, played by Christopher Parkening with the Los Angeles Chamber Orchestra, conducted by Paul Shure.

0: Beautiful music by Gabriel Fauré in Paradisum from his Requiem with the Holland Boys Choir, the Hungarian Chamber Orchestra, conducted by Peter Jan Loysink. It's 6:14 on Classical Mornings. I'm Jean Stillwell. We've got Aaron Copland on the way. Do stay with us.
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Fred Victor, helping people rebuild their lives. And now we're going to turn to music by Hamish McCann, Highland Memories by the Loch from that, with the Royal Ballet Symphonia, John Wilson conducting.

The equivalent of a lovely cup of coffee in the morning. Ludovico Einaudi's I Giorni, the day, with Ange Dubois and La Pietà. And now we're going to turn to the music of Mozart, string quintet in C major, the final movement, with the Van Cuyck Quartet and Adrian Lamarca playing the viola.

0: Wonderful music there by Wenzel Pichel, the finale from the Sinfonia in E Major with the Toronto Chamber Orchestra conducted by Kevin Mallon. It's 6:41 on Classical Mornings. I'm Jean Stillwell. We've got music by John Rutter coming up, a Gaelic blessing. We're going to hear the meditation from it with Catherine Finch harps, Sinfonia Kamaru, and John Rutter conducting.
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2: I'm Alexa Petrenko, inviting you to join me this Sunday night at the Opera at 9. The great American soprano Jessie Norman was born on September 15th, 1945, and passed away too early on September 30th, 2019, at the age of 74. A diva in every sense, she spoke like a queen and sang like a goddess. With a voice described as a mansion of sound and a huge vocal and physical presence, she left opera quite early in her career and devoted her art to orchestral concerts and solo recitals, where she could better control the uncompromising excellence she demanded. We celebrate Jessie Norman this Sunday night at the Opera at 9 from the New Classical FM. 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

0: Ah, wonderful Renaissance music there, La Guerra. Matteo Fletcher, Pifaro, the Renaissance band. We're going to turn to Jeremy Logan now, who's got the 7 o'clock news.
1: Thank you, Jean. And good morning. I am Jeremy Logan with your 7 o'clock news on the New Classical FM. We're at 7 o'clock right now. You can expect a mix of sun and cloud for your Thursday, September 17th, with a chance of showers and a high of 25 degrees. Right now, it is 17 degrees Celsius in Toronto. In the news, we begin with good news. It appears 911 service has been restored in most areas of the GTA. As we've been reporting, services in Toronto, Peel, York, Niagara, and Durham all noted outages overnight related to the Bell network. In a post on social media, Ontario Provincial Police confirmed that it too was impacted by the issue. For other regions where service has not yet been restored, residents are urged to contact non-emergency lines to access emergency services. At least two other provinces have also been dealing with this issue, rather with these issues, currently Quebec and Nova Scotia. Well, Prime Minister Mark Carney says Canada welcomes the ambition to become the European Union's first associate member, though what exactly that means still needs to be defined.
2: I'm not proposing a third bloc in order to become a great power rival only with better manners.
1: Carney has been addressing the European Parliament this morning in Strasbourg, France. In prepared remarks, Carney said Canada and Europe should have deeper ties on critical minerals, defense, artificial intelligence, and energy security. He said the two should move forward in allowing youth to live, work, and study on either side of the Atlantic and create an integrated market for financial services. Canadian and European representatives have hinted that details of the associate membership proposal could emerge next month from the Canada-EU summit in Montreal. Here in the city, Toronto's main mayoral challenger is reacting to an endorsement of Olivia Chow by Ontario's premier.
3: We're going to continue supporting the mayor. She's doing an incredible job, so read between the lines.
1: A statement from Brad Bradford's team says it's no surprise Doug Ford is backing the incumbent Toronto mayor, given Olivia Chow's history of surrendering to the premier. Bradford's spokesperson goes on to say she is the easiest negotiation he has ever had. Everything she told Torontonians she would fight and oppose, she handed over on a silver platter. Bradford's team cites lapsed pledges to save Ontario Place and the Science Centre and to tear down the Gardner as examples. It was during the Toronto mayoral by-election campaign in 2023 when Doug Ford had this to say about Olivia Chow.
3: God forbid Olivia Chow gets elected, your taxes are going up at an unprecedented rate.
1: The premier wasn't wrong in his prediction. Since becoming Toronto's mayor 3 years ago, Olivia Chow has raised residential property taxes by a cumulative total of approximately 19%. Tim Hortons coffee has been cleared for takeoff, literally. Starting November 30th, a special in-flight brew from the coffee giant will be available on board WestJet flights. It's the first leg of a partnership between the two brands that will also include a loyalty program team-up sometime in 2027. Tim Hortons Chief Marketing Officer Hope Bogotzi says the blend has

0: been tweaked.
1: Because things taste different at high altitudes. So taste perceptions do change at altitude. So we wanted to make sure that our roast suited that. So things like higher pressure, shorter brew times, a different temperature, all those matter.
0: The second leg of the partnership is set to begin next year when WestJet Rewards and Tim's Rewards members will be able to link their accounts to earn points and unlock exclusive offers and promotions. On the world money markets, Asian shares were mixed to end trading, while European stocks and U.S. futures are in the green. The Canadian dollar is trading at 71.5 cents U.S. In sports, the Toronto Blue Jays recorded a critical 5-1 win over the visiting Detroit Tigers in an afternoon game and are now off today. The Jays' Max Scherzer pitched 5 innings of one-run ball to get the win.
2: I needed to go out there and do my job today. I needed to go out there and deliver a good start and go out there and pitch well.
0: The Jays are 1.5 games back of the final AL wildcard spot, now held by the Chicago White Sox, who lost to the Cleveland Guardians. The Jays open a weekend set in Arlington against the Texas Rangers tomorrow night. It is 7:05, taking a look at your Classical FM weather forecast. It'll be a mix of sun and cloud for your Thursday, September 17th, with a chance of showers on a high of 25 degrees. Partly cloudy tonight with a low of 14, and tomorrow mostly sunny and a high of 22. Currently, it is 17 degrees Celsius in Toronto, 16 in Cobourg, 14 in Collingwood. I'm Jeremy Logan. 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

lively and elegant allegro by Arcangelo Corelli, the second movement of his Sonata No. 1 in D major. Corelli was one of the great architects of the Baroque violin tradition, and that music has such poised energy and forward motion. The violinist was Stefano Montanari. With Accademia Bizantina, Montanari was formerly the ensemble's concertmaster and has gone on to combine an international conducting career with his work

as a violin soloist. Welcome to the second hour of Classical Mornings. I'm Jean Stillwell on the new Classical FM. The Quiz of the Bumblebees coming up at 7:30. Just for calling in and playing, you'll receive one mug. And if you answer five or more questions correctly, you'll receive two. I'll ask you as many questions as possible in the space of 1 minute. And remember, every set of questions is drawn from the music and artists featured on this morning's show. So listen closely. Now we turn to the music of Germaine Taillefer. It is the only woman in the celebrated group of French composers known as Les Six. This is the graceful opening, Allegretto, from her Sonata for Harp with Jennifer Swartz, principal harpist of the Orchestre Symphonique de Montréal, a member of the faculty at McGill University.

0: Interesting way to end a piece of music. That was music by Germaine Taillefer. That's because it was the opening movement, because there are a few movements after that to continue the piece. Allegretto section, the opening from the Sonata for Harp. Jennifer Swartz played the harp. It's 7:13 on Classical Mornings. I'm Jean Stillwell. We've got music by Shostakovich coming up. The Lyrical Waltz from the Seven Dolls Dances with Lisa Batyashvili, violinist, the Bavarian Radio Symphony, and Esa-Pekka Salonen conducting.
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Sweeping music by Tchaikovsky, the Mélodie from the Souvenir d'un lieu cher. Martin Beaver was the violinist with the Kitchener-Waterloo Symphony, conducted by Chose Komatsu. It is 7:25 on Classical Mornings, and it's that time of the day when we call a caller for the quiz of the Bumblebee. We're going to take a caller during this piece by Charles Koechlin, the Quintet No. 2, the Intermezzo, with the Montreal Chamber Players. Give us a call at 416-507-9894.

0: Music that's just on the border of the Romantic and 20th century. Just a beautiful combination of in the eras there. Charles Cochelin's Quintet No. 2. We heard the intermezzo from that. The Montreal Chamber Players were playing. It is 7:31 on Classical Mornings, and we are playing the Quiz of the Bumblebee. With us on the phone this morning is Lachlan in Markdale. Good morning, Lachlan.
1: Good morning.
0: How are you doing today?
1: Great.
0: Great. Awesome. Got a busy day ahead?
1: Oh, yes, always.
0: Okay, that's, well, that's good or bad. I mean, I hope you have at least one day where you can chill.
1: Yeah, hopefully on Saturday.
0: Good, I like Saturdays too. Are you all set to play the Quiz of the Bumblebee?
1: Yes, I am.
0: Okay, let's go. Ludovico Einaudi's piece, I Giorni, has an Italian title. What does I Giorni mean in English? Is it the days, the nights, or the seasons?
1: The days.
0: Yep. Number two, cellist Shiku Kanamason comes from a remarkably musical family. What instrument does his sister Aisata Kanamason play? The piano, the violin, or the flute?
1: I'm going to go with the violin.
0: Number three, true or false, Dmitri Shostakovich composed a collection called Dances of the Dolls, containing 7 pieces. Is that true?
1: True.
0: You bet. Number four, who composed Bolero? Maurice Ravel, Claude Debussy, or Gabriel Fauré?
1: Let's go Gabriel de Fauré.
0: Number five, the 2009 film Angels and Demons starred Tom Hanks as Professor Robert Langdon. Who composed its film score? Was it John Williams, Ennio Morricone, or Hans Zimmer?
1: Hans Zimmer.
0: Yeah. Come on, let's ask for more. True or false, conductor and violinist Peter Ungen served as music director of the Toronto Symphony Orchestra for 14 years. That's true, don't you think?
1: True.
0: Yeah. And one more, because we got 4. All right, one more. Leonard Bernstein's A Simple Song comes from which of his works? Mass, Candide, or West Side Story?
1: Mass?
0: Yes! Woohoo!
1: That's great.
0: Well done. Good for you. Well done. So what I'm going to tell you about is the ones that you didn't get. Cellist Shiku Kanamason's sister, Aisata, is a pianist. And the composer of Bolero is Maurice Ravel. Otherwise, you got them all right. Congratulations, Lachlan.
1: Awesome.
0: You're very welcome. That means you get 2 Classical FM coffee mugs. I want to thank you very much for calling in and playing today, and have a great day.
1: Thank you so much. Have a great day.
0: You too. Bye-bye.
1: Bye.

0: Wonderful music there by Johann Gottlieb Graun, the Concerto for Viola da Gamba and Strings, the opening movement, final movement, with Hilla Perl, Viola da Gamba player, the Freiburg Baroque Orchestra. It is 7:48 on Classical Mornings. I'm Jean Stillwell. Coming up in just a few minutes, we've got music by Paul Reed, Victoria Kitchen Garden Suite, Summer from that, with Robert Courtgard, pianist, and Jerome Summers playing the clarinet.
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0: Beautiful music from the 1978 film Deer Hunter, The Cavatina. Music by Stanley Myers, with the Washington Guitar Quintet playing. Such a pretty sound. Now we're going to turn to Jeremy Logan with the 8 o'clock news.
1: Thank you, Jean. And good morning. I'm Jeremy Logan with your 8 o'clock news on the New Classical FM. Where it is 8 o'clock right now. Well, mostly cloudy to start, but easing up to a mix of sun and cloud for your Thursday, September 17th, with a good chance of some showers and a high of 25 degrees. Right now, it is 17 degrees Celsius in Toronto. In the news, police services across Ontario were warning of widespread 911 outages overnight, but as we've been reporting, it appears emergency service has been restored in most areas of the GTA. Police services in Toronto, Peel, York, Durham, and Niagara all noted outages related to the Bell 911 network overnight. In a post on social media, Ontario Provincial Police confirmed they too were impacted by the issue. By about 6 this morning, most police services confirmed that their lines were back up and running, including Peel, York, Durham, and Toronto. For other regions where service has not yet been restored, residents are urged to contact non-emergency lines to access emergency services. 911 outages have also been reported in both Nova Scotia and Quebec. Now to Strasbourg, France, where Prime Minister Mark Carney has addressed the European Union Parliament, saying Canada and Europe should have deeper ties on critical minerals, defense, artificial intelligence, and energy security.
2: 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Canada's desire for advanced processing capabilities and our common objective to complete value chains in the transition and our defense.
1: Carney's speech comes one day after European Commission President Ursula von der Leyen said she wants Canada to become the first associate member of the European Union. During a news conference in Strasbourg today, the Prime Minister added that Canada is not looking to become a full member in the European Union. It remains unclear what becoming an associate member would mean for Canada, and Ottawa's incoming ambassador to the EU says it'll be a while before the two sides agree on a way to describe it. Jonathan Wilkinson also says details of the partnership are expected to be announced at the Canada-EU summit in Montreal next month. The possibility of Canada partnering up with the European Union does not appear to be sitting well with U.S. President Donald Trump.
3: They do that. If I think it's an oil hostile act, I will put very serious tariffs or stop trading with Europe.
1: The U.S. president told reporters in North Carolina on Wednesday that the idea is laughable and called Canada a terrible trading partner. Well, a sentencing hearing is scheduled today for Canadian auto parts mogul Frank Stronach on the historical offense of indecent assault. The hearing is set to take place in a Toronto courtroom before Ontario Superior Court of Justice Anne Malloy, even as prosecutors are challenging her decision to declare a rare post-verdict mistrial on Stronach's sexual assault conviction. Stronach, who is 94, was found guilty in June of both charges, which relate to separate allegations brought by two of the women in his Toronto criminal trial. The billionaire businessman initially faced 12 charges related to allegations brought by seven complainants and dating back as far as the late 1970s. Five charges related to three complainants remained, and Stronach was found guilty of two until the mistrial was granted. He is set to stand trial before a jury in Newmarket next year in a sexual assault case involving six complainants. On the global markets, Asian shares were mixed to end trading today after Wall Street closed lower following the U.S. Federal Reserve's interest rate hike decision for the first time in 3 years. European stocks and U.S. futures are higher. Oil prices have stabilized as the closure of a key Saudi Arabia oil pipeline puts pressure on supply. And the Canadian dollar is trading at 71.4 cents U.S. In sports, the Toronto Blue Jays are off today after earning a 5-1 win and avoiding a sweep by the visiting Detroit Tigers. And the Chicago White Sox now hold the final wildcard spot in the American League after falling to the Cleveland Guardians. The Jays are a game and a half back of the White Sox with 9 games left in the regular season. Manager John Schneider says he may take a break from scoreboard watching.
4: You know, I may take a break and just try to focus on going 1-0 every day with the Blue Jays, you know, and whatever's going to happen is going to happen.
1: The Jays visit the Texas Rangers for 3 starting tomorrow night. And in NFL action, the Buffalo Bills are set to host the Detroit Lions tonight in their home opener, when the Bare Naked Ladies will also sing O Canada before the game. It is 8:05, taking a look at your classical FM weather forecast. It'll be a mix of sun and cloud for your Thursday, September 17th, with a chance of showers and a high of 25 degrees. Partly cloudy tonight with a low of 14, and tomorrow, mostly sunny and a high of 22. Currently, it is 17 degrees Celsius in Toronto, 16 in Cobourg, 14 in Collingwood. I'm Jeremy Logan. 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

Percy Grainger's wonderful Handel in the Strand with the BBC Philharmonic Orchestra, conducted by Richard Hickox. Welcome to the third hour of Classical Mornings. I'm Jean Stillwell on the new Classical FM. The arts update's coming up at 8:30. The Canadian Opera Company opens its season tomorrow night with Verdi's La Traviata. Soprano Andreana Chuckman joins me at 9:20 to talk about the production and the iconic role of Violetta Valeri. We'll also look ahead to Tafel Music's season opening concerts at Kerner Hall, pairing Louise Ferenc's Third Symphony with Beethoven's Seventh Symphony, and the Toronto Ukrainian Festival returns to Bloor West Village for 3 days, music, dance, food, and celebration. But first, Antonin Dvorak's Cavatina from his miniatures with the Budapest Festival Orchestra, conducted by Ivan Fischer.

0: Charming music, the main theme from the movie Elf. The music was by John Debney. The Hollywood Studio Symphony was playing. It's 8:16 on Classical Mornings. I'm Jean Stillwell. With us on the phone this morning is Tom Mihalik from Tom's Place. Good morning, Tom.
1: Good morning, Jean. I was about to go up on the elevator to the Cambridge Club.
0: Yes.
1: But then the fire bell started ringing.
0: No.
1: The fire department came out, and they had all their gear. You know, they were dressed to the nine. And I told them, it's much easier to dress in a Tom's Place suit. You won't need all that gear. You won't
0: right.
1: be protected.
0: Absolutely.
1: I guarantee it. When you buy a Tom's Place suit, your whole world will change.
0: What did they say, Tom?
1: People, you know, when they started laughing, they had a big laugh. But I mean, you and I have said, you know, your chief shop's here in our store.
0: Yes.
1: At Tom's Place.
0: Uh-huh.
1: The police chief shop's at Tom's
0: right.
1: Place.
0: Right.
1: Because they know when you get a Tom's Place suit, the whole world will smile with you.
0: Aww.
1: Thank you, Jean. Thank you very much. And the bell stopped ringing. Looks like the elevator is starting, and I'm going to go up to the club.
0: You best
1: and
0: be on your
1: shave,
0: way.
1: Yeah. Get ready.
0: Okay.
1: And sell some suits.
0: The whole world is going to smile with Tom at Tom's Place. He'll bring the fire department along with him, ladies and gentlemen, because they should have suits, too, when they're not wearing their fire costumes. Tom's Place, get yourself down there this weekend. You don't want to miss the Jazz Festival throughout Kensington Market, including Tom's Place. Tom's Place is at 190 Baldwin Street. 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

Well, the Rembrandt Trio dove into the music of Camille Saint-Saëns' Piano Trio No. 1, the Presto Scherzo, to give us a wonderful interpretation of that fabulous playing. The New Classical FM presents the Four Seasons of Vivaldi, October 29th, 8 p.m. at Roy Thompson Hall. Violinist Isabella Deloise-Perron will deliver a performance filled with discovery and delight, alongside the Philharmonic Orchestra under the baton of Francis Schwanier. For tickets, go to roythompsonhall.com. And now we're going to turn to the music of Franz Schubert, the Scherzo section from the Piano Quintet in A, the Trout, Leopold String Trio, Paul Lewis at the piano, and Graham Mitchell playing the double bass.

What a fabulous orchestra the Berlin Philharmonic is. Simon Rattle was conducting. That was the final movement from Joseph Haydn's Symphony No. 92 in G, the Oxford Symphony. It's 8:35 on Classical Mornings. I'm Jean Stillwell. It's time for the Arts Update. The Canadian Opera Company opens its new season tomorrow night with Verdi's La Traviata at the Four Seasons Centre for the Performing Arts. Acclaimed Verdi maestro Paolo Carignani conducts. And Catherine Lewick and Andriana Chukman sharing the role of Violetta Valeri. Andriana's first performance is September 27th, and she'll join me here on Classical Mornings at 9:20 today to talk about Violetta. And the production, La Traviata, runs through October 17th. Tafa Music opens its new season at Kerner Hall from September 25th through the 27th. Guest director Jakob Lehmann leads the orchestra on period instruments in a program devoted to musical trailblazers. It begins with Sophie Gale's overture to La Serenade, followed by Louise Ferenc's Symphony No. 3 in G minor, both Tafa Music premieres, and concludes with Beethoven's Symphony No. 7. Tickets are available at rcmusic.com. And a very busy weekend in Bloor Street West Village. The Toronto Ukrainian Festival celebrates its 30th anniversary, September 18th through 20th. The three-day celebration features Ukrainian music and dance, food, crafts, and family activities, along with Saturday morning's parade beginning in High Park. You can find complete festival details at ukrainianfestival.com. And now we turn to the music of Hans Zimmer, Angels and Demons, Election by Adoration, with Joshua Bell, violinist, and Hans Zimmer conducting.

0: Isn't that beautiful music? Johannes Brahms, Symphony No. 1 in C minor. We heard the third movement. The Chamber Orchestra of Europe was playing and Yannick Nézet-Séguin was conducting. It is 8:44 on Classical Mornings. I'm Jean Stillwell. We got some Mendelssohn coming up. The Piano Concerto No. 1 in G minor. We're going to hear the Molto Allegro section with Lucille Chung, pianist, Laval Symphony Orchestra, and Jean-François Rivé conducting.
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2: 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This week, Niccolo Paganini. If you think the image of the hard and loose-living musician began with the rock and roll era, think again. This 19th century violinist wowed the crowds with his outrageous virtuosity, while also wowing ladies far and wide with his seductive charms and wowing the banks with his gambling debts. Somehow he found time to transform the trajectory of the violin. No wonder people thought he was in league with the devil. That's A Little Night Music, the perfect soundtrack to your evening, handpicked with expert care. 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
3: 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Two musical mavericks performed on the period instruments they intended. Tafel Music presents its rousing season premiere, Beethoven and Ferenc. Louise Ferenc was a 19th century trailblazer whose acclaimed Third Symphony was premiered alongside Beethoven. Now they're reunited and directed by celebrated German conductor Jakob Lehmann. Beethoven's 7th and Ferenc's 3rd, September 25th to 27th at Kerner Hall. Tickets at tafelmusic.org.
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0: beautiful music that just transports one. Ramin Djawadi. That was The Reigns of Castamir from The Game of Thrones with the gorgeous ensemble, oh, I adore them, Voces 8. And now we're going to turn to Jeremy Logan with the 9 o'clock news.
1: Thank you, Jean. And good morning. I am Jeremy Logan with your

0: 9 o'clock news on the new Classical FM, where it is 9 o'clock right now. Mostly cloudy for your Thursday, September 17th, with a good chance of some showers and a high of 25 degrees. Right now, it is 17 degrees Celsius in Toronto. In the news, we begin in Strasbourg, France, where Canada's Prime Minister has welcomed Europe's ambition to forge a new type of alliance with Canada, noting that polls show Canadians favor much closer ties. Mark Carney made the comment in a speech to the European Parliament this morning, followed by a news conference where he assured MPs in the House of Commons would be consulted.
1: Yes, we will have a series of debates, I'm sure, in Parliament, relevant committees, and ultimately there will be a vote in the Canadian Parliament for the final structure of the alliance that we're working on. I observe that there has been a fair bit of preparation for this.
0: Carney added that Canada is not looking to become a full member in the EU. His comments follow an invitation on Wednesday by European Commission President Ursula von der Leyen for Canada to become EU's first associate member. Well, Toronto's main mayoral challenger is reacting to an endorsement of Olivia Chow by Ontario's Premier.
2: We're going to continue supporting the mayor. She's doing an incredible job, so read between the lines.
0: A statement from Brad Bradford's team says it's no surprise Doug Ford is backing the incumbent Toronto mayor, given Olivia Chow's history of surrendering to the premier. A Bradford spokesperson goes on to say, "She is the easiest negotiation he has ever had. Everything she told Torontonians she would fight and oppose, she handed over on a silver platter." Bradford's team cites lapsed pledges to save Ontario Place and the Science Centre and to tear down the Gardner as examples. It was during the Toronto mayoral by-election campaign in 2023 when Doug Ford had this to say about Olivia Chow.
2: God forbid Olivia Chow gets elected, your taxes are going up at an unprecedented rate.
0: And Ford wasn't wrong in his prediction. Since becoming Toronto's mayor 3 years ago, Olivia Chow has raised residential property taxes by a cumulative total of approximately 19%. A teenage boy has been charged with murder in the shooting death of 17-year-old Cashie August, who was gunned down near Jane and Finch in North York on Monday. August was shot at around 3:30 in the afternoon at the Jane and Finch LRT platform and pronounced dead in hospital a short time later. Toronto police confirm a 16-year-old boy has now been arrested in connection with the homicide and charged with first-degree murder and failing to comply with a probation order. The accused, who cannot be identified under the provisions of the Youth Criminal Justice Act, is scheduled to appear in court today. Investigators have not released a possible motive for the shooting. Vigils were held for Cashie August on Tuesday evening. He was remembered as an all-around good kid who lit up any room that he was in. In arts news, he was known for colorful, psychedelic pop art that expressed the optimism of the flower power movement of the 1960s and graced everything from postage stamps to a cruise ship. The artist Peter Max has died at age 88. His son said his father died Monday after living with advanced dementia. Peter Max began his career in graphic design in the 1960s. His work remained well-known and popular well into the 21st century. Peter Max was the official artist for the Olympics, the Super Bowl, and other events. His portrait subjects ranged from U.S. presidents to Taylor Swift. Well, trying to keep up with how the Toronto Blue Jays are doing in the race for the final wildcard playoff spot, the Jays are now a game and a half back of the Chicago White Sox and won their most recent game 5-1 against the visiting Detroit Tigers with 9 games left to play in the regular season. Jays manager John Schneider says he may take a break from scoreboard watching.
3: You know, I may take a break and just try to focus on going 1-0 every day with the Blue Jays, you know, and whatever's going to happen is going to happen.
0: The Jays visit the Texas Rangers for 3 starting tomorrow night. On the global markets, Asian shares were mixed to end trading, while European stocks and U.S. futures are in the green. The Canadian dollar is trading at 71.4 cents U.S. It is 9:04. Taking a look at your Classical FM weather forecast, Mostly cloudy for your Thursday, September 17th, with a good chance of showers and a high of 25 degrees. Partly cloudy tonight with a low of 14. And tomorrow, mostly sunny and a high of 24. Currently, it is 17 degrees Celsius in Toronto, 17 in Cobourg, 15 in Collingwood. I'm Jeremy Logan. 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

J.S. Bach's Italian Concerto in F Major begins our 9 o'clock hour. Despite its title, there is no orchestra. The work is written for a single keyboard. Bach gives one player both roles, creating the impression of a soloist responding to the full ensemble. That was the buoyant opening Allegro, played by Angela Hewitt, a fantastic pianist, an artist whose Bach performances combine remarkable clarity, rhythmic vitality, and a natural feeling for the dance that lies beneath so much of this music. Welcome to the final hour of Classical Mornings. I'm your host, Jean Stillwell, on the new Classical FM. We've got a big piece coming up and more beautiful music at this time. It's now 9:10. Claude Champagne's Danse Villageoise with Peter Ungen, TSO conductor emeritus, violinist, and William Tritz at the piano.

0: Beautiful music by Howard Shore, My Dear Frodo from The Hobbit, with the London Philharmonic Orchestra, conducted by Howard Shore. And coming up in just a few minutes on Classical Mornings, I'm Jean Stillwell, it is 9:21, is music by Leonard Bernstein, the simple song from his Mass, with the Eastman Wind Ensemble, the Canadian Brass, and Mark Davis Scatterday conducting.
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Wasn't that beautiful music? That was by Leonard Bernstein, the simple song from his Mass, with the Eastman Wind Ensemble, the Canadian Brass, conducted by Mark Davis Scatterday. It's 9:30 on Classical Mornings, and it's time for our big piece this morning. It's by Ernest Chausson, the concert in D minor for piano, violin, and string quartet. We're going to hear Jennifer Pike at the violin.

That was our big piece of the morning. It was music by Ernest Chausson, his concert in D major for piano, violin, and string quartet with violinist Jennifer Pike, pianist Thomas Poster, and the Dorich String Quartet. Chausson came to music relatively late. He trained as a lawyer before studying composition with Jules Massenet and César Franck. Not bad teachers right there. His music stands beautifully between the rich romantic world of Franck and Wagner and the emerging French sound of composers such as Debussy. He left a relatively small body of work, and his life ended suddenly in a bicycle accident in 1899 when he was only 44 years old. And now we're going to move to music by Giuseppe Tartini, the opening movement from the Violin Concerto in A major, with Ariane Daskalakis, violinist, the Cologne Chamber Orchestra, and Helmut Müller-Brühl conducting.

0: That was music by Giuseppe Tartini, the opening movement from the Violin Concerto in A Major with that wonderful violinist Ariadne Daskalakis. The Cologne Chamber Orchestra accompanied with Helmut Müller-Brühl conducting. It is at 9:47 on Classical Mornings. I'm your host, Jean Stillwell. We've got more great music coming up. Do stay with us.
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0: Movie music by James Horner on The Ocean of Memories, the Titanic soundtrack with the Studio Orchestra. And that's it for us on Classical Mornings. I'm your host, Jean Stillwell. On behalf of Jeremy and me, I'd like to thank you for joining us on the program today. We're back tomorrow on Classical Mornings from 6 to 10. Dan Ivnikovsky's up next with the Jukebox, and Jeremy has the 10 o'clock news.
1: Thank you, Jean. And good morning. I am Jeremy Logan with your 10 o'clock news on the new Classical FM. Where it is 10 o'clock right now. Mostly cloudy for your Thursday, September 17th, with a good chance of showers and a high of 25 degrees. Right now, it is 18 degrees Celsius in Toronto. In the news, Mark Carney is embracing the prospect of Canada becoming the European Union's first associate member. The Prime Minister said today in an address to the European Parliament in Strasbourg, France, an enhanced partnership between Canada and the EU would strengthen sovereignty and resist global pressures.
2: But the fundamental point is the opportunities that can be created by an alliance for the future are the product of our common values, our compatible systems, our complementary strengths.
1: Carney's comments came after the U.S. president threatened to punish such a move, Donald Trump referencing such a partnership as a hostile act. Later, at a news conference, Carney added that Canada is not looking to become a full member in the EU.
3: It's a different framework. It's a framework that is relevant for a country that shares the deep bonds, histories, and the ambitions for our people that the European Parliament has for Europeans and the Canadian government has for Canadians.
1: Carney also said there will be a vote in Canada's Parliament for the final structure of the alliance that is being worked on. Carney's speech and news conference come one day after European Commission President Ursula von der Leyen said she wants Canada to become the first associate member of the EU. It remains unclear what becoming an associate member would mean for Canada, and Ottawa's incoming ambassador to the EU says it'll be a while before the two sides agree on a way to describe it. Jonathan Wilkinson also says details of the partnership are expected to be announced at the Canada-EU summit in Montreal next month. In other news, 911 service has been restored throughout the GTA after outages overnight. Police services in Toronto, Peel, York, Durham, and Niagara, as well as the OPP, had outages with emergency service that were urging people, rather, to call non-emergency lines until the problem was fixed. By about 6 a.m., most police services confirmed that their lines were back up and running. In a statement, a spokesperson for Bell, the provider responsible for the service in some jurisdictions, said the issue was first detected shortly before 3:15 a.m. The statement goes on to say backup systems were brought online to route calls to emergency services while technicians investigated the outage, and 911 service is fully restored as the root cause of the issue is investigated. Entertainment news, the stars were out for last night's world premiere of the documentary about the life and legacy of Rush drummer Neil Peart as part of the Toronto International Film Festival.
4: After Neil passed away, we never really were able to pay tribute to him, and that weighed on me quite a lot.
1: His bandmate Geddy Lee there, who was also joined by Alex Lifeson on the red carpet at the Princess of Wales Theatre.
5: It's great. I mean, we put a lot of time and effort into it. A lot of people were involved, worked really hard. It's a beautiful film. You mentioned about crying. There's going to be a lot of tears through this, but it's a wonderful tribute to a dear, dear friend and brother.
1: Neil Peart died of brain cancer at the age of 67. In January 2020. The documentary, called Neil Peart, No One's Disciple, will also be shown on television next Wednesday. In business news, Tim Hortons Coffee has been cleared for takeoff, literally. Starting November 30th, a special in-flight brew from the coffee giant will be available on board WestJet flights. It's the first leg of a partnership between the two brands that will also include a loyalty program team-up sometime in 2027. Tim Hortons Chief Marketing Officer Hope Bogozzi says the blend has been tweaked.
6: Because things tastes differ at high altitudes. So taste perceptions do change at altitude. So we wanted to make sure that our roast suited that. So things like higher pressure, shorter brew times, a different temperature, all those matter.
1: The second leg of the partnership is set to begin next year when WestJet Rewards and Tim's Rewards members will be able to link their accounts to earn points and unlock exclusive offers and promotions. Taking a look now at the opening market numbers, the TSX up 263 points to

0: 5,753. Dow Jones on the rise 251 points to 51,713. NASDAQ also in the green, 332 points to 26,310, while the Canadian dollar is trading at 71.5 cents U.S., and oil down $1.99 to $100.44 the barrel. It is 10:05, taking a look at your classical FM weather forecast. Mostly cloudy for your Thursday, September 17th, with a chance of showers and a high of 25 degrees. Partly cloudy tonight, with a low of 14, and tomorrow mostly sunny, a high of 22. Currently it is 18 degrees Celsius in Toronto, 18 in Cobourg, 16 degrees in Collingwood. 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

Well, isn't that funny? I was just thinking about that music, and here I walk into the door. There it is. Eine kleine Nachtmusik, the music of Mozart, a serenade, the number 13, which turned out to be the most famous work of Mozart of all time. That's the second movement we heard with the Chamber Players of Canada starting us off. 10:13, welcome to the Classical Jukebox. It's in moments like that, I'm always thinking about another maybe name that tune segment, you know, for a future Wednesday edition. We had that wonderful fun yesterday with the Dvorak Humoreska. Eine kleine Nachtmusik. Well, that's a good one to add into the can for future series. Okay, here I am. Brain is spinning like a hamster wheel, and I invite you to help me curate this list. It's Daniel here with you, and it's the Jukebox, so you get to help fill up the show with your music requests, your memories, anything on your mind today. Call me, 416-963-5996, or write to jukebox@classicalfm.ca. Okay, a little cloudy up here in Collingwood. I know there are some clouds here and there throughout the GTA, so it feels a little bit like night music for... let's see what we can cue in here. I have an email from Diana in Toronto for some Chopin, a little moment of serenity. How about a nocturne? And here is the Nocturne in B, Opus 9, number 3, Louis Lortie, starting us off with a night piece.

0: more famous other nocturne we play also very frequently. And you notice what Chopin did there? He turns the lights down, but then throws in that very turbulent middle section. That was, his unique take on the original idea of John Field, the nocturne, a night piece, a moment of serenity, singing, floating, midair. And look what he does in that middle section. Did you hear that? That bass, like little waves start to turn up, in the ocean. A storm is coming. Very turbulent, agitated, that middle section. That is classic Chopin. And then he would still take that a notch further with some of the other later nocturnes. Well, what should we play next? It's Daniel here with you. This is the Classical Jukebox. And we have a huge library to choose from. Classical, film music, maybe something completely unexpected on your mind. This is Thursday. 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

Another piece of music you could just wrap yourself around, and that is Florence Price, the second movement of her second string quartet. Music with this lovely lyrical warmth and a distinctly American voice in that one. Just beautiful, that recording. Welcome to the Classical Jukebox. I'm your host, Daniel Vnukovsky. If there's something we can play for you, we have a bit of a slow start here on this Thursday. Could use some more phones, emails, so call me with your favorite music. I'll cue it in and add it to our mix for today. 416-963-5996 is the number to call, or write to jukebox@classicalfm.ca. Now, here's one that started as Four Hands on One Piano. That's the Dolly Suite by Gabriel Fauré. And each movement is tied to the childhood of the daughter of a friend, Emma Bardach. And she would actually... funny little side story here. She would later become Claude Debussy's second wife. But for Fauré, it was a close friend. And for her little daughter by the name of Hélène, he nicknamed her Dolly and wrote this wonderful scampering kitty waltz. Let's have a listen here. It's the Boston Symphony Orchestra with an arrangement for a full symphonic orchestra, and it's Seiji Ozawa directing.

0: Juliet, the young, carefree girl, there she is in her teens, with big dreams. Montreal Symphony Orchestra from Romeo and Juliet, the ballet of Prokofiev. And just before that, the Kitty Waltz from the Dolly Suite by Gabriel Fauré. And that was the Boston Symphony Orchestra. Daniel here with you, and it is the Classical Jukebox. All right, emails have finally picked up. Thank you for these great requests. Some new faces joining our show, which is always nice, and some familiar ones. Welcome, welcome. We're throwing in your requests, and we'll be doing this until 3 p.m., so plenty of time to get your favorite music out there for this Thursday morning. Well, it's looking very beautiful out there. The sun is starting to peek through those clouds. We're still at 18. Here we have low 20s already in the city, so let's cue up some nice musical comfort food for you. I have a mandolin concerto coming up, a nice lively one, and some music from the films also closing off this hour of the show. Drop me a line, jukebox at classicalfm.ca with your request, or call 416-963-5996.
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0: You can always count on Avi Avital, the mandolinist, to liven things up a notch. That was an allegretto from the Mandolin Concerto by Paisiello, an Italian composer, born 1740, lived until 1816. And the Il Giardino Armonico Ensemble right behind him there for the backtrack. I'm your host, Daniel Vnukovsky. If there's something we can play for you, call me, 416-963-5996. Terrific energy. Now we're back, really jukeboxing. Some great requests coming in all across the board from Schubert's Trout and beyond. But here's a caller. Let's see where it takes us. Good morning. Who do we have on the line?
1: Yeah, this is Bill Brace in Kitchener, Daniel.
0: Bill, welcome to the show.
1: Yeah, I'm just sitting here. I reached for the phone, and gosh, there you are.
0: And there it is, and the sunshine even came out at the sound of your voice out here in Collingwood.
1: It's 21 degrees. I'm up
0: beautiful.
1: Here on the 12th floor looking down at Victoria Park. It's a beautiful
0: nice.
1: Day. A few
0: yeah.
1: clouds.
0: Oh, are you a first-time caller?
1: Yes.
0: Yes, yes. Let me get my bell. Welcome you in style
1: do.
0: Here. Yes, with a picture like that.
1: Well,
0: yeah. Top of the morning, what would you like to hear today?
1: Yeah, I'd like to hear a little Ralph Vaughan Williams, the Variations on a Theme by Thomas Tallis. Have you got that?
0: Thomas Tallis, we do. We do.
1: When are you coming to Kitchener?
0: Kitchener, yeah. I have a concert at the Center in the Square, March 2027. I have a Beethoven-inspired program, yes.
1: Well, my great-granddaughter is starting playing violin, and my granddaughter plays piano. I think I'm going to bring them along to see you.
0: Nice. Yeah, all the best on their journeys. Keep us posted.
1: I will indeed. Yeah, thank you very much for time, and thanks for playing.
0: Great chat. Take care, Bill. Enjoy your variations today, your Fantasia.
1: All the very best to you. Thank you, sir.
0: My pleasure.
1: Goodbye.

0: Well, the theme goes way back. It's more than 350 years old, and that's Ray Vaughan Williams' Fantasia on a Theme by Thomas Tallis. Tallis actually composed the original tune for an English psalter in 1567. And then fast forward to the 20th century, and Vaughan Williams divided those strings into essentially two orchestras plus a quartet. So the music creates this feeling of music echoing across a vast cathedral, ancient and modern at the same time, as only Ray Vaughan Williams could do. Beautiful recording there, featuring both the Vancouver Radio Orchestra and the Orford String Quartet. Daniel here with you. Welcome to the Classical Jukebox. Thank you, Bill. Great chat. New face on our show. Thank you for joining the Requesters Club. Always a pleasure to hear from new listeners and familiar faces alike. We have, speaking of familiar, Mazorkski up next. Pictures at an Exhibition to start off our next hour, of course, with your requests. Keep them coming into Jukebox at classicalfm.ca.
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Very mysterious, atmospheric there, Modest Mussorgsky, the old castle from the pictures at an exhibition, Canadian National Brass Project in performance there. And here we are, 11:15, lots of requests coming in and great energy on our show today. 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Well, here's a familiar favorite. Isabel Byrick-Darien, the soprano, joins the Toronto Cello Ensemble for the famous aria, the Cantilena from Bacchianas Brasileiras. Always like to think of this music of Villa-Lobos as a touch of Brahe, a touch of

Bach, A Touch of Brazil, the two together, and two extremes. Isabel Bayrak-Darian there in the high register, and the Toronto Cello Ensemble in the low register. Nothing in between. It creates an incredible atmosphere. Also very mysterious. Let's cue it up here. It's a request coming in from John in Toronto, and follow that with more of your favorites.

0: One of those pieces of music that just makes time stop for a couple minutes. Bachianas Brasileiras, the music of Heitor Villa-Lobos, the famous aria there, Toronto Cello Ensemble, and that soprano that just floats along the plucking strings, Isabel Byrick-Darien. And the poetry, actually, the middle section of the poetry describes a moon rising into the evening sky. That may have been also one of your pictures in your mind's eye as you were listening to that. Classical Jukebox, welcome. 11:24, some great music we can explore. An orchestral classic coming your way. Next up, it is Anitra's Dance, some Norwegian folklore thrown your way. And your requests, some more music from the world of cinema and beyond. Keep that dial on the New Classical FM.
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2: 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Comprised of Quartetto Gelato oboist Colin Meyer and pianist Mark Camilleri, whose resume includes Celine Dion and Andrea Bocelli, this delightful duo moves fast, laughs often, and rewards audiences who come ready to be surprised. 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

Nice buoyant pulse in that one. Did you catch a little bit of that triangle also at the end there, marking the conclusion of Anitra's Dance, Edvard Grieg, Peer Gynt Suite, Gothenburg Symphony Orchestra. Well, speaking of another buoyant pulse here, I have a request for a favorite by Schubert. It comes in from Angela today, who would like to hear some trout music. Okay, what's the story behind this one? So there is an art song called Die Forelle, the German word for the trout. Innocent little melody from a Schubert song. It's about an onlooker who watches a fisherman and all the games between the catching of the fish and also the fish's perspective. It's all in that song. And there's also this wonderful buoyant little pulse in that one with a lovely piano line going something like this. So the piano has a little bit of that water coming out of the, you know, the water that sparkles out when the fish makes its way. There it is. And then the melody begins. Classic Schubert there. Let's cue it up here. So this music then made its way into the Trout Quintet, which has a rather unusual combination of instruments, violin, viola, cello, and double bass, not the usual string quartet together with piano. And there, Schubert gives us five delightful variations on that original song and passes it back and forth between the piano, violin, and the rest of the string instruments. Each time the color changes also. A lovely interpretation here. Alfred Brendel on the piano with a couple friends. Let's have a listen.

0: That is the fourth movement of the Schubert Trout Quintet. Young trout in the water darts around happily through this clear stream. You can hear that in the music. But then the fisherman tries to catch it. So in the original song, the fisherman deliberately muddies the water, concealing the hook, trying to throw the fish off. It's all based on that poem that had inspired Schubert to write the original music. And then he turned that into this delightful set of variations, five in total, in that movement of the Trout Quintet, Schubert. The original poem by Schubart. So a Schubert slash Schubart collaboration there, based on the original poem. Alfred Brendel on the piano there, and Thomas Saintmaier playing the violin. Tobias Zimmerman on the viola, also cello and bass in that one. Terrific recording. 11:42, I'm your host, Daniel Vnukovsky. I have some theme music for you, a nice cinematic touch to our program. Up next, with the main theme from The Way We Were. That's coming up next, and more of your favorites. You can phone me with any music on your mind today, 416-963-5996, or write to jukebox@classicalfm.ca.
1: I'm Alexa Petrenko, inviting you to join me this Sunday night at the opera at 9. The great American soprano Jessie Norman was born on September 15th, 1945, and passed away too early on September 30th, 2019, at the age of 74. A diva in every sense, she spoke like a queen and sang like a goddess. With a voice described as a mansion of sound and a huge vocal and physical presence, she left opera quite early in her career and devoted her art to orchestral concerts and solo recitals, where she could better control the uncompromising excellence she demanded. We celebrate Jessie Norman this Sunday night at the opera at 9 from the new Classical FM. 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
2: Vision TV has season 4 of Sister Boniface Mysteries.
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An Academy Award for Best Original Song, the 1973 movie there, The Way We Were. Alexandre Tarot recreating that sound on his cinema album together with the Santa Cecilia National Academy Orchestra. I'm your host, Daniel Vnukovsky. Nice cinematic touch to our program. Always welcome. And here I have Sean in Markham writing in today. Daily listener to your show. Really helps me calm down and get me into the right mindset for work. Sean is a huge Star Wars fan, so the request here is for Across the Stars, some iconic John Williams. Let me cue it up for you. I have Angèle Dubeau on the violin, a nice soaring melody. And this is one of those romantic themes from Star Wars Episode II, Attack of the Clones, but it's never meant to be comfortable. It's one of those love stories that goes awry. Slightly old world sound here, and almost kind of that tragic operatic quality in this music as well. Let's have a listen here. Sean, thank you for the request.

0: Ah, thrilling. Just right to the finish line there. And a legacy vintage recording we were just hearing, enjoying together. Van Cliburn on the piano, the winner that beat the system back in the time of the Iron Curtain. He beat the system and was the first American to win the Tchaikovsky International Piano Competition. Coming home to New York with a ticker tape parade awaiting him. Amazing. Those were the days. Van Cliburn there in the Chicago Symphony Orchestra. Robert Schumann's Piano Concerto in A Minor, ending on a triumphant major note, that concerto. Now, what Schumann does in there, he really shifts the accents all the time. He plays with your mind and the mind of the pianist. So there I am, my hamster wheel spinning in my brain. Some moments you noticed go from three time to two time. You remember that little march that comes out with the strings and then the piano joins in? This one. It sounds like a march, but it's actually in three. So let me try to recite the rhythm behind the scenes here. It's a lot of fun. 1, 2, 3, 1, 2, 3, 1, 2, 3, 1, 2, 3, 1, 2, 3, 1, 2, 3, 1, 2, 3, 1, 2. Those are the kinds of things that keep a pianist's mind spinning at 2 a.m., literally, right there. All right. Just before that, Across the Stars, love theme, the John Williams soundtrack. That was Angel Dubow and La Pietà. Thank you, Sean, for that request. And
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A little bit of a restless energy there, Tchaikovsky. String Quartet Number 1, the Scherzo Movement, the Italian word for joke, but that's anything but a joke. A little bit of a mischievous quality in that music, the Heath Quartet. And in the 19th century, many of these jokes, occasionally something witty, a lighthearted thought of sorts,

In Beethoven's time, or before that even, the scherzo was much more light. By the 19th century, they started to get a little darker and a little more restless of a scherzo. All right, 1217, welcome to the Classical Jukebox. I'm your host, Daniel Vnukovsky, and let's see what the email inbox brings us next. Robin and Don Mills, good morning, Daniel. This is a request for hoping for something old and stirring from Hildegard von Bingen. So she lived in the 12th century and left us with some extraordinary music, much of which is now being rediscovered. So we're going back to the Middle Ages, I guess you can say, with this one. Melodies that soar far beyond the relatively narrow range we sometimes associate with the medieval chant. And this is quite a treat. I have one of her visions here. It is called O Eucari in Letavia.

The exquisite hour. How's that for the very heart of our show right now? We're right there, right in the middle, 12:26, and that was the exquisite hour, the music of Reynaldo Hahn from The Grey Songs, Chanson Grise, number 5 there. Misha Brugger-Gossmann, our soprano. And just before that, a very interesting track, Hildegard von Bingen, and that is kind of a bridge, a bridge across, what is it, 800 years, where Richard Suthé made an arrangement of her music, keeping the original melody, but adding some keyboards, some contemporary textures, all based on the original 12th century chant, the music there honoring Saint

0: Parius, an early bishop of Trier. I'm your host, Daniel Vnukovsky. All right, let's cue in some more music, some great dancing from Spain. Up next, a fiery Spanish dance, and I have James Ennis on the violin, who plays a beautiful 18th century Stradivarius. And if you're a member of the Classical Club, you probably saw the newsletter this morning about his 50th birthday international tour. That's coming up in with various stops, prestigious venues across Ontario and beyond. And I'll be telling you a little bit more about that and your favorite music right here on the Classical Jukebox. Stay tuned.
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La Vida Breve, that is the music of Manuel de Falla, the Spanish dance number one. James Ennis on his Stradivarius there. That's from 1715, that beautiful instrument. What a sound. Edward Laurel playing the piano. And I'm playing your jukebox. James Ennis, by the way, is marking his 50th birthday year with a special international tour. And Toronto is one of the stops. He'll be at Kerner Hall Friday, October 2nd, joined by his longtime collaborator and pianist, Andrew Armstrong. The program includes Brahms, Bartok, plus Imaginal, which is a newly commissioned work by Canadian composer Carmen Braden. Milestone tour for one of Canada's great violinists. Now, here's some Beethoven for you. It's the third movement, the minuet with the wonderful, also Canadian homegrown team, Tafel Musik. It's Beethoven's Eighth with Bruno Weil directing.

0: We play so many strings in the hour, and it's nice to give the winds a chance also to have a little fun. That's the first suite of Gustav Holst, the intermezzo there with the Cleveland Symphonic Winds. Love that playful character. The tune's just bouncing back and forth between the sections. And before that, Beethoven's Symphony Number 8. Very enigmatic symphony, one of the shortest. And also some vibrant moments in that one. The third movement, minuet there, very lively. It's the Tafel Musik team we heard in performance. A few requests for some Beethoven at the hour, bringing us to 12:43. I'm your host, Daniel Vnukovsky. If there's something we can play for you, the phones have gotten a little quiet again, but lots of emails to keep us company. So call me 416-963-5996. Well, Gershwin. When you think of Gershwin, you often think of Rhapsody in Blue, but there's also the other side of Gershwin we love, the lullaby. So I'm going to have that coming up for you up next.
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2: 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Vision TV has it, tonight at 8.
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Hi, too. The great American songbook, George Gershwin there, the soft lullaby, more of a dreamy atmosphere, completely different from all that Manhattan swagger we heard earlier this week with the Rhapsody in Blue. But still, George Gershwin right there, a little jazz in that one, but a lovely melody that just floats along there, almost like a nocturne by Gershwin. That's the lullaby with the Indianapolis Symphony Orchestra. I'm your host, Daniel Vnukovsky. 5 minutes to go, and here we are welcoming our 1 p.m. hour already. Great requests coming in. Also, some soundtracks. I have a one coming in from John in Hamilton. I love Baroque music. I love salon classical music, chamber music, but those soaring movie scores are right up there in my list of favorites. So, hope you're feeling a little sunshine through the clouds today as well, John. Glad you're staying tuned in and enjoying the wonderful music we're playing for you. Let's cue up a little John Williams, a little more John Williams here. This takes us all the way back to 1993. Remember all that anticipation when Jurassic Park came out? So before it even hit the public, Spielberg, the director, put basically a few plastic models of dinosaurs out on the table and joked to John Williams. He said, "You're going to have to compose some very good music that goes with these dinosaurs." And he did. He did that. But instead of doing something very frightening, he did this broad, noble theme that just sounds like the way we felt when we watched the movie for the first time, full of awe. Let's bring it out here with the Cincinnati Pops Orchestra.

0: The music of Igor Stravinsky, that's from a 1928 ballet, Apollon Musagète, which roughly translates to Apollo, Leader of the Muses, one of the ballet movements there with the Luxembourg Philharmonic, Gustavo Gimeno. That's his other big gig, directing that one. And John Williams, the main theme from Jurassic Park. And that was coming in from John in Hamilton, enjoying that sunshine making its way through the clouds today. It's 106. If you have something musical you would love for us to play for you and the world, call me now, 416-963-5996. Jukebox at classicalfm.ca for any emails. Sometimes we call this Encore Thursday. Those familiar friends we love to hear again and again. And this is one of them. In fact, it's one of the favorite world encores of the Oslo Philharmonic coming up next. Ora Staccato. And following that, more of your requests, favorite stories, milestones. A great Thursday show coming your way.
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It ends with a little wink. Ora Staccato by Dinicu, the Romanian composer. Oslo Philharmonic there, Maris Janssen's directing. I'm directing your Jukebox 111. All right, we have somebody hiking. Sally writing in. I love to walk daily on the Bruce Trail in Mono. Yes, yes, I love that one. Anytime I take trips between Collingwood and Toronto, I always stop there. I just throw my hiking boots into the car. Simple change. Take the suit off and head out there. I love it. I love those trails there. And Sally goes on, I watch the seasons change and clear my head. I enjoy the beauty of nature and the sounds of each season. Fall is my favorite season, and September is

such a beautiful month. So there's a tune that's popping into my head. Could you please play Try to Remember from the Fantastics? Good timing. That work opens the show. It's a Broadway show. I think they had thousands upon thousands of performances. Takes us back to the 60s, the Fantastics. And the show opens with El Gallo asking us to remember an idealized September when life was slower, sweeter, simpler. I have the music for you. It's actually Josh Groban singing away here.

0: Stanley Myers, La Cavatina there, and that's an old operatic term, actually, for a short, simple, lyrical song. Just allows everything to settle. No fireworks there. Just felt right at this time of day. Jason Vio on the guitar from The Deer Hunter, that music. But the music actually came long before the movie. Stanley Myers wrote it, and then it was picked up and used most memorably in that 1978 movie. Try to remember before that, joy to hear some music from The Fantastics. Long Broadway run for that one. And the voice of Josh Groban there. That's from Sally, that request today. Getting ready to head out, walked on the Bruce Trail in Mono. Lovely. Jukebox, Daniel Vnukovsky with you. Some Telemann coming your way, taking us back to the Baroque. Some very, very charming minuets awaiting you, and more great musical stories and great orchestral sounds also coming your way. Sounds like we have a little bit of a cinematic touch on our Encore Thursday today, and it looks like there's a Superman also coming your way. Look out.
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Another buoyant pulse in that one. Minuets that take us all the way back to the early 18th century. 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Welcome to the Classical Jukebox, as we call it. There's classical music, of course. There's crossover. There's film music. There is so much music to explore. Every time I come into the studio, I learn something new. And sometimes the music just takes you along. Familiar favorites, new music, new composers that we can discover and rediscover over time. So it's a great show. If you have something you'd like to contribute, a story, a little detective request, a milestone to share, call me now, 416-963-5996. We'll queue up your request. And you can also write in to jukebox@classicalfm.ca. All right, same era, 1978, Christopher Reeve film, Superman. Williams does something wonderfully clever right from the beginning. Three notes that almost sound like the syllable, Superman. Here it comes, the musical cape, brass blazing away. The Los Angeles Philharmonic, here we go. Gustavo Dudamel, take it away.

0: Well, that one just took off immediately, didn't it? A little bit of a merry-go-round quality. I'm just dizzying trying to capture. Oh, those notes. Here's my pianist's mind going at it again. But this time, cello. The cello racing there. Haydn Cello Concerto No. 1. Allegro molto. Very lively. Hanna Cheng at the cello with the Dresden Staatskapelle. And the Superman March before that, bringing out all those memories of the release. That was actually a live Walt Disney Concert Hall performance with the LA Philharmonic and Gustavo Dudamel, adding that extra special touch with the music of John Williams. I'm your host, Daniel Vnukovsky. This is the Classical Jukebox, where we play your requests, stories, dedications. 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Well, remember that term? We've been dropping it throughout our show all week. Habanera. Habanera. Havana. It essentially is a girl from Havana, and it's a very peculiar dance rhythm that has been used in many different ways. The Habanera from Carmen, the Bizet opera, comes to mind, but there are other composers who loved this original Cuban rhythm. And I have a great one coming up next, the music of Ravel with flute and harp. Following that, more of your favorites.
1: 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Plus, get to know our composer of the week. This week, Niccolo Paganini. If you think the image of the hard and loose living musician began with the rock and roll era, think again. This 19th century violinist wowed the crowds with his outrageous virtuosity, while also wowing ladies far and wide with his seductive charms and wowing the banks with his gambling debts. Somehow he found time to transform the trajectory of the violin. No wonder people thought he was in league with the devil. That's A Little Night Music, the perfect soundtrack to your evening, handpicked with expert care. Weeknights from 7 to 11, right here on the new Classical FM.
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0: The Habanera, that's the music of Maurice Ravel. Little gem there, just under 3 minutes in length. He chooses that mysterious minor key with that one, which you also may remember as another Habanera, the music in Bizet's Carmen. Remember this one also in the minor key? Same rhythm. They both have a little bit of that sultry character to them, don't they? And that was Susan Schulman on the flute, Erica Goodman on the harp. 10 minutes until our final hour of the jukebox. Your requests here filling up our show. Oh, can't wait to dive into some of these emails. In the meantime, we have a caller. Good afternoon. Who am I speaking to?
1: Lorraine, and I'm phoning from Oshawa.
0: Lorraine, welcome to the show.
1: Thank you.
0: Yeah, how is your Thursday coming along?
1: Pretty good. I'm really pleased.
0: You're pleased. If you're pleased, we're pleased, and the world is pleased around you. Wonderful. Lorraine, what can we play for you today to keep you in a good spirit?
1: I love to hear When They Begin the Beguine by Thomas Hampton.
0: Oh, yeah.
1: I love
0: That's
1: it.
0: a good one. Oh, I love that one too.
1: I know you said that before. I thought you
0: Oh, I
1: got the.
0: have. Irresistible. Cole Porter.
1: I know. I thought right after you said it, I thought that man certainly has good taste.
0: Thank you. Yeah. And we're talking about Cole Porter. Yeah.
1: Yes.
0: 1935. Jubilee. Yeah. Very, very popular turn. Yeah. And he takes us right to the Caribbean somewhere with those rhythms, right? You just want to dance along.
1: Yes, it's beautiful, isn't it?
0: It is. Okay. You've got it, Lorraine.
1: Well, thank you, Daniel.
0: Take care. Enjoy the rest of your afternoon.
1: Bye-bye.

0: Oh, it's our Magic Flute Overture ceremonial music there with the Calgary Philharmonic Orchestra. It's all the power of three. The number three runs throughout that opera. Three ladies, three boys, three trials, even the three solemn courts at the very beginning. I could go on. Before that, the music of Cole Porter, Thomas Hampson in performance there. Nice request from Lorraine in Oshawa. And if you have something on your mind that you would love to hear for a final hour, drop me a line now, jukebox@classicalfm.ca. Could still squeeze it in for you. Well, speaking of Great American Songbook, there is another good one that we're going to open our 2 p.m. hour with. And that's the Jerome Kern tune, a great song from that era also of Cole Porter, the 30s. This was used in the 1936 film Swing Time. And apparently, when Dorothy Fields wrote the lyrics, when she heard this one, she recalled, that is when she heard the melody, Jerome Kern's melody, she started to cry. Look out for that. Prepare a little tissue paper. It's The Way You Look Tonight. Up next, stay tuned.
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Well, it's twilight hour here on the Classical Jukebox. The Way You Look Tonight, a Jerome Kern classic tune there. And Dorothy Fields, when she heard that one, lyricist, she started weeping, literally, at the beauty of that melodic line. Andre Gagnon at the piano there, giving us a lush instrumental version, and the studio orchestra alongside. I'm your host, Daniel Vnukovsky, alongside you and your requests today. We have Pat and Mike in beautiful Tiny writing in today with a wonderful habit, and that is to jot down the titles of works that they enjoy on our station so that they can revisit them later. And one of those that comes up today is a note, Pavlo Tiempo. If this means anything to you, the question asks, could you please play it for us? And absolutely, I do recall that one. I have had a few requests for it over the last few years, and I'd call it a little Canadian guitar fire. So the name Tiempo is actually the meaning for time in Spanish, and it comes from this wonderful collaboration between Toronto guitarist Pavlo, he was touring us recently, and Remigio Pereira. They started this collaboration in 2015. And Remigio Pereira is formerly one of the vocalists from the Tenors. So you put that together, you draw on some Mediterranean Latin flamenco colors, and you get this.

0: Maria Joao Pires at the piano. Oh, those last three chords, the way she just places them, each one a few microseconds late. That is true artistry right there. The scherzo from the piano sonata number 21, late Schubert there, just in that high register of the keyboard floating away and almost like Cupid's territory way up there. That is masterful. And the tempo, the music of Pavlo and Remigio Pereira. What a collaboration that came in from Pat and Mike and Tiny, that township, and that request. Okay, classical jukebox. Let's cue in a couple more here. It's the Dance of the Blessed Spirits up next. Flute and harp. Another soft, very gentle melody coming your way, and more of your requests. Keep on hanging out with us, Classical Jukebox.
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Another one of those classics from the world of opera where time just stops. The enchanted flute playing of Nora Schulman and Judy Lohman on the harp, Dance of the Blessed Spirits. That moment when Orfeo goes down to the underworld to rescue his beloved, Eurydice. With that one little catch, he's not allowed to look back at her as he's saving her. That's by Fawn Gluck, the opera. And let's cue up another good one here. We had quite a bit of Irish flair on our show tomorrow. And Daryl and Kathy, our friends in Gooderham, would like a little more today. That's in time for their fall to-do list and their curling club registration night tonight. Hope that all goes smoothly. Here's the fantasy on the Irish Washerwoman to help you out. John O'Connor at the piano and the Irish Chamber Orchestra.

0: Presto, we've done it again. That was another presto, this time a jig by Handel from the Trio Sonata with the Tafel Musique team. And a little Irish flair before that. John O'Connor at the piano, the Irish Chamber Orchestra, Fantasy on the Irish Washerwoman. It's Daniel, your host here. Some violin virtuosity up next to close off our show. Keep that dial on the New Classical FM.
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Thrilling virtuosity there. Julia Fischer on the violin with Zigeuner Weisen, the music of a Spanish master, Pablo de Sarasate. And with that, it's a wrap. Another great Thursday show. Thank you to our wonderful requesters, new faces, familiar faces, and great requests all throughout the show. Anthony keeping everything in check behind the scenes today. Huge thanks to you. And by the way, when it comes to the music of Portugal and Spain, heads up, because next September 2027, we are sailing the spectacular Douro River together with a few new Classical FM listeners, and I invite you to join us. I'll be the official musical host for the group and curating a few exclusive musical events, including yours truly at the piano, a few presentations, and some traditional folk music also from the regions that we'll be exploring. Porto, the Lisbon, of course, comes to mind. Portugal's famous wine country. We'll be sailing through there and finishing in Madrid, exploring some great food and wine, beautiful scenery, wonderful music, and sharing lots of unforgettable memories during the trip. Check it out. 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It's the Oasis up next, and more beautiful music. Have a great afternoon. We'll see you again tomorrow for a Friday show.

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Starting off the 3 p.m. hour, the work of Hungarian composer Franz Lehár, a serenade from his Frasquita. That was Samuel Sanders on the piano and Itzhak Perlman on the violin from an album celebrating Itzhak Perlman's greatest hits, Volume 2. It is the 17th of September. I'm Dean Holland in for Mark Wigmore. And you, my friends, you got it. Yeah, you're listening to The Oasis. Well, we're not quite getting the sunshine that we did yesterday, but still a pretty nice day out there, I would say. Again, it's feeling more and more like the season that is approaching, although it's still summer. And but a nice day, all in all. And maybe you are preferring this weather. I'm hoping that you're happy and healthy. Maybe you had a little bit of outdoor time today. So whatever the case may be, we have so much beautiful music to share together between now and 7, along with our regular features later on in the program, the symphonic soundtrack, The Beautiful Moment. We'll hear from Mark as well and find out, what he's up to. He likes to check in once in a while, and I love it when he does that. We're going to go right now to the music of Antonio Vivaldi. The first movement, the Allegro, from his concerto in F major. Here is Le Volant d'Oie.

0: John Leach featured on the Simulam there, and the Academy of St. Martin in the Fields under the direction of Neville Mariner. Opera Without Words. That was the Anvil Chorus, of course, from Verdi's Il Trovatore. And before that, we heard Le Volantoa and the first movement, the Allegro, from Vivaldi's Concerto in F Major. So there we are. We started off with some Vivaldi and some Verdi. And it is Dean with you, and you are listening to the New Classical FM, serving the GTA on 96.3 Southern Georgian Bay, on 102.9 Eastern Ontario, on 103.1 FM, anywhere on planet Earth, truly, by just going to classicalfm.ca. And if you carry a cell phone, I do, carry a smart device, I guess they call them, I don't know how smart they are, but then you can download our entirely free Classical FM app, and then you can have us wherever you are, as long as you have that device with you. It is the 17th of September, and it's very pleasant. I'm going to say it's a pleasant, pleasant day out there. You know what's going to make it more pleasant? Is going to take it up to a high pleasant level? Are the Alora Festival singers. 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

That is such a beautiful blending of human voices, the Alora Festival Singers. Such an accomplishment. Onata Lux, 1997, from Lux Eterna, the work of Morten Lorenzen, and the Alora Festival Singers under the direction of Noel Edison. It's Dean with you. Autumn is days away now. We are in the midst of our final week, a full week of summer. Autumn will arrive on Tuesday of next week. Yeah, at I think around 6 in the evening is when it is scheduled to actually start. So the 22nd will be a

a half summer, a little bit more than that, about two-thirds summer, one-third autumn, technically. And an article on blogto.com that I was just reading says that Toronto and, of course, surrounding areas could see, not for sure, but could see the final 20 Celsius degree plus temperatures of the year this weekend. So this weekend is supposed to be, I guess, reach about 21 on Friday with the humidity making it feel closer to 22. So not a big jump, but yeah, that could be it for the 20 plus temperatures for the year. And then we'll start to dip below. But if you are interested in reading the full article, you can go to blogto.com. Here now is the music of Czech composer Bedřich Smetana.

0: I would call that entirely optimistic, that sound. Lilting, the work of Ronald Binge, English composer, Elizabethan Serenade. And that was the New London Orchestra under the direction of Ronald Corp. The second of our serenades we've had since starting the Oasis this morning, or this afternoon. We started off with the work of Franz Lehár as well, which was a serenade. And before that, we heard the Takacs Quartet and the work of Czech composer Bedřich Smetana, string quartet number 1 in E minor, nicknamed From My Life. That was the first movement. And before we jump into our next break, I just want to put this on your radar, that the New Classical FM is the official radio sponsor of Fred Victor Street Eats. Okay, this is presented by EQ Bank, and this is coming up. It's fast approaching, just as we slip into autumn. October 7th is the date you want to mark on your calendar. 6 to 9 p.m. at Daniel's Spectrum, which is located at 585 Dundas Street East. Yeah, they'd love for you to join them for an unforgettable evening celebrating Toronto's food scene. This complete with local chefs, caterers, craft breweries, wineries, live music, and more. 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Okay, Fred Victor, helping people rebuild their lives. I have music, the music of Claude Debussy coming right up.
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David Russell on the guitar, and the music of French composer Claude Debussy. The girl with the flaxen hair. Who was that girl with the flaxen hair? Well, Debussy's music, it was based on a poem by one Le Comte de Lisle, and translated. It's got some beautiful, beautiful imagery to it. On the Lucerne midst flowers in bloom, who sings praises to morning? It is the girl with the golden hair, the beauty

lips of cherry. For love in clear summer night, for love in clear summer sunlight has soared with the lark and sung now. Your mouth has such colors divine, my dear, so tempting to kisses. On grass in bloom, talk to me, please, girl with fine curls and long lashes. And that's about half of it. It's a lovely, lovely piece. It's a good read, as it were, and has a summer feel to it as we enjoy these last few days of summer, indeed. Here now the music of Johann Sebastian Bach.

0: The work of not one, but two Johanns. We heard the music there of Johann Strauss Jr., handled very nicely by the Slovak State Philharmonic Orchestra. And that was Souvenir de Carnaval. And before that, we enjoyed the music of Johann Sebastian Bach, the second movement, the Adagio, from his Concerto in D minor. That was Luc Beausejour on the piano. Time is 4:01. In, well, everywhere, it's 4:01, and it is Dean in for Mark. You're listening to The Oasis, and hoping that you're happy and healthy wherever you are and enjoying these sparsely clouded skies. Again, this can make for a nice sunset, which, of course, is they're coming earlier and earlier all the time, providing the clouds clear, which is supposed to happen this evening. Could be a good night for watching those stars, because we don't have a whole lot of moonlight right now. We're about 9 days away from our next full moon. So just a bit of a sliver right now. I have got the music of, let me see. Oh, I've got a piece of music for If You Are a Lover of Butterflies coming right up.
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as promised, a piece of music for Butterfly Lovers. Yes, Butterfly Lovers Violin Concerto. That was the first move in the Andante Cantabile, the music of two Chinese composers, He Zhangho and Chen Gang. And Angel Wang on the violin, along with the Phoenix Orchestra, under the direction of Claudio Vena. And it is a Dean in for Mark Wigmore. The time is 4:10, and you are listening to The Oasis. Alas, the butterflies have already begun to migrate south of the border. Yeah, they're moving through southern Ontario. You might spot some still in less and less every day now with the cooler weather coming. But keep your eye out for them. They are definitely moving south. Well, we've got lots of beautiful music to share together about this world that we live in, that we share together, including this 20th century song, which holds a special place in so many people's hearts. Here is the Johann Strauss Orchestra under the direction of André Rieu, and What a Wonderful World.

0: And that the music of Georges Bizet, the Montreal Symphony Orchestra, under the direction of Charles Dutoit. That was Lucien Suite number one, Carillon. And before that, André Rieu, and a very, very rousing and, just a glorious version of What a Wonderful World, the Johann Strauss Orchestra again. And of course, a piece of music written by Bob Thiele. Sometimes credited as George Douglas and George David Weiss. And, of course, it was first recorded by Louis Armstrong in August of 1967. And that is, that's the version that many of us know. And it is, again, a very, very beloved song. Released in September of this year, but went to the top of the charts. My goodness. This is very interesting to me. Everybody likes to visit cool places. I think you would agree. We all like to visit cool places, cool neighborhoods. Any guesses? Well, there's been an Ontario neighborhood that has been named one of the coolest in the world. In the top 10 with places in Scotland and Greece. And Japan and Italy. And in the top 10, there is only one that I can see here. There's only one Canadian city, and it's in Ontario. St. Catharines. Yeah, or I sometimes call St. Kitts, which, you know, where I grew up in Hamilton, just a hop, skip, and a jump down the road, good old St. Catharines. Not the easiest place to drive in if you don't know it, because it's got like the spokes of a wheel is how it's all laid out. But yeah, in this article in Blog TO, it has been named by a media group called Time Out, ranked it among the top 10 coolest neighborhoods in the world for 2026. So with that, I suspect, you get a stamp of approval like that, and you are going to get people who are going to be journeying. We're going to check out what this is all about. Yeah, so there's some, number of things there. Go read the article, because it gives you all sorts of some of the different reasons to go see it. But even better yet, just go there. Make a date. Go check out St. Catharines. Okay, I've got, what have I got the music of? I've got the music of, I've got Enya coming up.
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The Voice of Enya, a composition by that artist as well, Irish entertainer, Irish singer, composer, born in 1961, and that may it be from Lord of the Rings. It is Dean with you, and you're listening to the New Classical FM, serving the GTA on 96.3 Southern Georgian Bay, on 102.9 in Eastern Ontario, on 103.1 FM. Enjoyed some travel through the 103.1 area this past weekend. I had some performances I was in Peterborough on the Friday night, so then got up early morning and traveled down to Prince Edward County. What a wonderful drive, albeit a bit foggy. But, you know, I love taking those routes where you just don't have to jump on the 400 series. And you can just travel along the two-lane highways in the rural areas. And you're reminded about all the beautiful, beautiful areas. You know, we were just talking about cool places to visit. But there are so many beautiful, beautiful areas in our province, in our country. And you really don't have to go far, do you? You do not. Here's the music of Johannes Brahms, Paul Lewis on the piano, Brahms' Seven Fantasies, Opus 116. This is number one.

0: Milos Karadaglic on the guitar, the London Philharmonic Orchestra under the direction of Yannick Nezasega, and that was the Allegro con Spirito from Joaquin Rodrigo's Concierto de Aranjuez, and before that, Paul Lewis on the piano, handling the music of Brahms, Seven Fantasies, Opus 116, that was number one, and that was the Capriccio in D minor, Presto Energico. And it is Dean with you. Sun is peeking through. It is trying. It's a rather delightful sky, I would say. Toronto and Cobourg, you are currently sitting at about 23 degrees. And Collingwood, you're sitting at 19 degrees. I'll have a little bit more information about the weather forecast at the top of the hour. Yeah, in about 19 minutes or so, we will do a 5 p.m. news update, including some weather in there as well. Right now, we're going to get ourselves ready for the music of Piotr Tchaikovsky.
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As promised, the music of Piotr Tchaikovsky, None But the Lonely Heart. And that Opus 6, number 6, Isaac Stern on the violin, the Columbia Symphony Orchestra. And I was just chatting with my my operator, Anthony, about fall fairs, which I, you know, I realize, depending on where you grew up, if you are more of a city dweller, it might not be a thing for you, and that's understandable. I, however, grew up outside of Hamilton. I grew up in Ancaster, and so the Ancaster Fall Fair, which is still going, is you know, was a big deal every year around the third weekend of September, and we have a fall fair up here in the Collingwood area. And I was trying to describe it to Anthony, saying, "Well, you know, your things like my goodness, quilting competitions. You'll have." You know, you might see a 300-pound pumpkin or tractor pulls. The big deal for me when I was a kid was the Demolition Derby. I always thought that was fun and a half. And, of course, the Midway and all the you know, the accompanied, the loud music to go along with it, and the fall fair food and livestock competitions and antique tractors and all sorts of things. So, yeah, it's a very rural thing, but it's certainly part of the fabric of my upbringing.

was always a big deal. And as a kid, we would take part in competitions. So you can go through the buildings and all sorts of categories from photography for kids to building things. You know, they change up the competitions every year. Even things like baking, like a lot of different baking competitions. And I think I'd like to get in on that. I think I'd like to be a judge for a baking competition and say, oh, my goodness, look at that. I have to try these 12 trays of brownies. Huh, okay, here I go. Take one for the team. Take in your fall fairs. They're happening everywhere. So if you haven't done one, it might be something for you to consider taking in. You might even see some frogs. It's true. Here is the music of Georg Philipp Telemann, Violin Concerto in A, or Frogs.

I have often said that there are good problems in life and there are bad problems. And I love the problem that I'm starting to experience right now in the studio, and that is the having difficulty seeing my computer screen because the sunlight is streaming in. That's a great problem. That was the music of Jean-Philippe Rameau, La Boréade, Gavotte 1 and 2. And we heard there Les Musiciens de Louvre. And before that, we heard the music of Georg Philipp Telemann, Violin Concerto in A, Frogs. That was the first movement. The New London Consort is who we enjoyed there. Well, I am looking, I know what I wanted to tell you. That was that featured on the violin one, Pavlo Biznoisiuk. Okay, and the New London Consort was under the direction of Philip Pickett. And again, yes, the sun is, the clouds have cleared and the sun is streaming in. And that is just such a good feeling when it just wisps over you and you just feel that little bit of warmth.

0: sudden come your way. It's a good thing. Well, the time now, my friends, is 5 o'clock, and so it's time for your new Classical FM News Update. One day after U.S. President Donald Trump warned that he could consider a proposal to make Canada an associate member of the European Union a hostile act, the Prime Minister is making it clear that he views a closer relationship as a way to shore up vulnerabilities. His speech to the European Parliament in Strasbourg, France, didn't directly name the United States, though there was no doubt the country was at the top of Mr. Carney's mind. Yet the Prime Minister insisted that what he is proposing is a way to strengthen Canada's and Europe's sovereignty rather than build a rival. And south of the border, U.S. federal judge has today ordered the Kennedy Center to provide a 30-day notice before making any major physical changes to the building, including demolishing it, as President Donald Trump has threatened to do. This to, I quote, avoid any confusion on that score given more recent events, end quote, including the sudden closure of the building to the public on Wednesday. The Kennedy Center's executive director and chief operating officer said he closed the iconic Performing Arts Center temporarily due to acute risks to public safety resulting from the continued structural deterioration of the aging building. The announcement of the closure came in response to a court case filed by a Democratic congresswoman who is a trustee and sought an emergency court hearing to prevent what she has called the building's unlawful closing. In just over a month, Ontarians will traditionally fall back, turning our clocks back 1 hour. Manitobans no longer need to remember to spring forward or fall back 1 hour their clocks, as Premier Wab Kanu says the province will adopt permanent daylight time. The change means clocks will not revert to standard time on November 1st, as the province said in a news release earlier today. Manitoba joins several other provinces and territories that have adopted or are moving towards a permanent time, including British Columbia, Yukon, the Northwest Territories, Alberta, and Saskatchewan. In sports, the Buffalo Bills aren't playing in Canada tonight, but you'll hear the Canadian national anthem anyway. Yeah, the Bare Naked Ladies will perform O Canada before the Bills game. Play the Detroit Lions this evening, preceding the first regular season game at the new Highmark Stadium. Then a Canadian rock band will be followed by actress-singer Oli Cavallo performing the Star-Spangled Banner. Seems it's a bit of fence-mending and a nod to the thousands of Canadian fans who have crossed the border to watch the Bills for decades. Your weather, Cobourg, you're 23, Collingwood, you're 19, and Toronto, you're 23. Cobourg clearing tonight, a low of 13, mainly sunny tomorrow, and a high of 20. Collingwood, you're going to clear this evening with a low of 11. And Toronto, mainly cloudy tonight with a 30% chance of showers, a mix of sun and cloud tomorrow, and a high of 22. That's your new Classical FM News Update, and the time now is 5:03.
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Well, and my 5 p.m. newscast, I was making mention of the Bare Naked Ladies singing our national anthem, O Canada. And there's a little bit of that in there. There's segments of that piece that we just heard, The March of the Priests from Act Two of The Magic Flute, the work of Mozart, that sounds a little bit like O Canada. Maybe you caught it there. Roger Norrington, leading the London Classical Players, is who we enjoyed. And I am Dean Hall, in for Mark Wigmore, and you are listening to The Oasis. It has turned into a really beautiful sunny evening. Sunny evening. And as much as I am loving spending this time with you, and I, of course, we're about halfway through our time together, right through to 7 p.m., there's a part of me that just wants to run outside for just a few minutes and feel that sunshine on my face. I'll have to do with it coming through the window of the studio, and that's good. Hopefully you're enjoying some sunshine wherever you are. Maybe not in the direction that you're driving. That always is a little bit tricky, so be careful out there. We will have our symphonic soundtrack today, which ironically also has to do with a little bit to do with clocks, which of course we were talking about as well in the 5 p.m. newscast. So it's all coming together.

Love it when a plan comes together. Now the music of Russian composer Alexander Borodin. Here is the TSO under the direction of Andrew Davis and the Scherzo from Borodin's Symphony No. 1 in E-flat.

0: We have the Orchestre National de Lyon to thank for that recording. And that was the overture from Gabriel Fauré's Masque et Bergamasque, Opus 112. And before that, the music of Alexander Borodin, the Toronto Symphony Orchestra. Andrew Davis at the helm there, and the Scherzo from Borodin's Symphony No. 1 in E flat. And time now is 21 minutes. It's just turned into 21 minutes after 5 o'clock. And I sure am hoping that you are enjoying the playlist and that you're happy and healthy wherever you are, whether it's in the 96.3 listening area or the 102.9 or our 103.1 FM listening area. Or, you know, you could be well beyond that. I know that on Jukebox, I know that Daniel has listeners that he's got some regulars because I, you know, would fill in for Daniel from time to time. They'd listen from Vancouver and all sorts of different places down in Florida. I know when I'm filling in for Gene, I sometimes get, I will have some listeners reaching out from all sorts of places, listening on classicalfm.ca. And if you have a cell phone, you can download our entirely free Classical FM app. There are options. There certainly are. We are probably about, I'm going to say about, about 8 minutes away from our symphonic soundtrack. Before that happens, we will enjoy the music of Camille Saint-Saëns. That is coming right up.
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Very nice indeed. From Samson et Delilah, the music of Camille Saint-Saëns, and that was Michel D'Alberto on the piano and Gauthier Capuçon on the cello. And the clock on the wall tells me that I need to tell you that it is time for today's symphonic soundtrack. Yeah, we were talking about turning the clocks back, or, you know, some provinces not, during the 5 p.m. news update. And the film that we're chatting about today has certainly a substantial amount to do with clocks. We're talking about Hugo, which takes place in 1931 Paris. And, the lead character, 12-year-old Hugo, lives with his widow father, who's a clockmaker, who works in a museum. So clocks are a formidable part of this film, and I love this film. I have to say, I love the cinematography. It's directed by Martin Scorsese, and I just think it's great. Music by Howard Shore. And we have featured music, I certainly have, before, specifically the clocks from this film. But today on Symphonic Soundtrack, we have got a slightly different piece. Here is the studio orchestra under the direction of the composer and The Chase.

0: Daniel Hope on violin and the Zurich Chamber Orchestra from an album called Journey to Mozart. That, however, the music of Joseph Haydn. The second movement, the Adagio, from Haydn's Violin Concerto in G Major. We heard before that today's symphonic soundtrack, The Chase, from Hugo, the work of Canadian composer Howard Shore, who was born in 1946. And that was the composer, Mr. Shore, leading the studio orchestra. Again, from the original score of the film Hugo. Got thinking about films. I haven't been out to a movie in a theater in a little while. I think it might be time for a date night with my wife. I think it's time to, once in a while we see ones that we would like to get to. But sometimes we drive by and we go, no, maybe no. So I think we had a couple of drives by that were more like that. And of course, back in the day, used to go to the drive-in. Those were good times too. I've got the music of Vivaldi coming up, his concerto for two mandolins in D major, or G major, I beg your pardon, the third movement. Yeah, that's coming right up.
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you might be wondering, who is on those two mandolins in Vivaldi's Concerto for Two Mandolins in G Major? Well, Avi Avatel is on one of them, and Ellen Seriel is on the other. And that from an album called The Art of the Mandolin. And I'm Dean Holland, and this is the Oasis on a beautiful sunny... my goodness, just looked out the window. I might have to put some sunscreen on the right side of my on my right cheek. Not really, but it almost feels like it could go in that direction. Loving the sun. And the moon, well, in about 9 days, we're going to get the harvest moon. And then we'll have that bright. Well, of course, we'll have this sun shining on the moon from the other side of the planet and making it full. The New Classical FM is the official radio sponsor of An Evening Under Harvest Skies. And it is the harvest moon that we are going to be welcoming. This evening is October 4th, starting at 4:30 p.m. A six-course vegan gourmet dinner and gala reception in the countryside in support of Pegasus Animal Sanctuary in Port Perry, just east of Toronto. The evening includes an opportunity for you to meet all of the animals at the sanctuary. How glorious is that? And then sit down to a gourmet dinner. Where? In the barn. I love that. Wine bar, music, silent and live auction, all beneath the colorful autumn skies. Your chance to help animal friends. For more information or to order tickets, go to PegasusSanctuary.com. Here's Scott, the music of Scott Joplin, American composer, and performed by Lang Lang. I know you are going to know this piece of music.

0: And the music of Czech composer David Popper, Hungarian Rhapsody, Opus 68 for cello and orchestra. We heard on the cello Shauna Ralston, and we enjoyed the studio cello ensemble under the direction of Carrie Lynn Wilson. And before that, we heard Lang Lang on the piano doing it solo in the music of Scott Joplin. Yes, American entertainer. He was born in the same year as that Canada was born, 1867. He died in 1917, the entertainer. And it is Dean with you. And I've got, I've got a piece of music, not for cello and orchestra, but one for viola and orchestra coming right up for us to enjoy together.
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As promised, a piece of music for viola and orchestra. A suite, in fact. Suite for viola and orchestra. That was the prelude. And the music of English composer Ralph Vaughan Williams. Timothy Rideout on the viola and the chamber orchestra of Lausanne under the direction of Jamie Phillips. Starting off our 6 o'clock hour, I'm Dean Holland in for Mark Wigmore. And you, my friends, are listening to The Oasis. Beautiful, almost blinding, sunny afternoon. Who knew? They did say, they did say in the weather, and I talk about it at 5, that we were expecting the skies to clear, and that is exactly what they are doing. And it should make for a nice, clear evening for stargazing and such, because there's not too much moon out there right now. It'll be beautiful. Speaking of which, I've got the beautiful moment coming up this hour, and we're also going to check in with Mark. That will also be part of our final hour of Oasis together. Right now, the music of Nino Rota. Here's a very, very painfully romantic piece of music from Romeo and Juliet, A Time for Us.

0: the Berlin Philharmonic Wind Quintet, and featured on the piano, Lowe Döringer. And that was the music of Franz Danzi, German composer, quintet for piano and winds in D minor. Before that, we heard La Pietà under the direction of Angel Dubois, of course, A Time for Us from Romeo and Juliet, the music of Nino Rota. I've got our beautiful moment that I'm getting ready for, this is my tease that I'm going to give you. The beautiful moment today features one of Classical FM's own. Okay, that's all I'm going to tell you. It's going to be extra special. And before that, we're going to hear a traditional Irish piece of music. And before all of that happens, what are we going to do right now? Well, we're going to hear a word or two from Mark, who wants to tell us about his friends at Jiffy. All yours, Mark. Take it away.
1: 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It is Mark Wigmore here, and this portion of the program brought to you by Jiffy On Demand. 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

soprano Renee Fleming and the Philharmonia Orchestra, and the Londonderry Air, or of course, Danny Boy, a traditional Irish piece of music. It is Dean with you, and the clock on the wall tells me that I must jump right in to today's beautiful moment. Well, I teased you before the last break, saying that it was going to feature, today's beautiful moment would feature one of Classical FM's own, and I was not misleading you. No, Daniel Vnukovsky is one half of the duo that we are going to enjoy today, along with Daniel Hope, of course, Daniel on the piano. Daniel Vnukovsky on the piano, Daniel Hope on the violin. And the music of an Austrian composer by the name of Walter Arlen, who just died a few years ago, 2023, at the age of 103. Yes, he was born in 1920. And this is a piece referred to as Sonnet. Sonnet for violin and piano, something he composed in 1994. And the composer notes that he often turns to the poetic sonnet form when composing. And in this case, he turns it into a work for violin. It is a beautiful, beautiful piece of music. We're going to get to it right now. Here is simply Sonnet featuring Daniel Vnukovsky and Daniel Hope.

0: Walter Geisking on the piano, Je Deux, and the music of Maurice Ravel. And before that, two Daniels, Daniel Hope on the violin and Daniel Vinikofsky on the piano, handling the work of Walter Arlen, again, an Austrian composer who died 3 years ago at the age of 103. Sonnet, the name of that piece. And Daniel Vinikofsky, of course, the host of The Jukebox, which happens weekdays from 10 until 3. And he also comes in right after my regular Saturday programming with Solid Gold Classics. Yeah, on Saturday mornings, starting at 10 a.m., right after my breakfast classics. Yeah, he's a busy and talented gentleman. We are going to get ourselves ready for another singular titled piece of music simply called Volare, coming right up.
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those glorious bells across the meadow. Always, always enjoy that piece. The work of Albert W. Cattelby, English composer, and that was the New London Orchestra under the direction of Ronald Corp. Always enjoy that piece. And before that, Jonas Kaufmann, tenor, and the Orchestra del Teatro Massimo di Palermo. And that was Volare, the work of two different Italian composers, Domenico Modugno and Franco Migliacci. Well, it is time for yours truly to say goodnight. Yeah, I got to be on my way and make way for Kathleen Keggio, because she is coming up with a little night music, of course. And I want you to have a glorious evening and go out and enjoy this sun. Take us with you on your cell phone, but get out and enjoy the sun. Enjoy the sunset and perhaps those stars this evening. I will be back again tomorrow. Now, I want to thank my technical operator, Anthony Stathoukos, for once again making this a smooth and enjoyable ride. Always a delight to get to work side by side for him. Actually, it's more across the table, but just the same. It's always a delight. As I say, have yourself a glorious evening. I'll be back tomorrow at 3 for another Oasis. And until next we meet, my friends, I am Dean Holland.

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Richard Raymond at the piano with music by Frédéric Chopin, the Grand Waltz in A-flat on the New Classical FM. Good evening and welcome to A Little Night Music. I'm Kathleen Kajioka, always happy to spend my evening with you and raring to go with a whole lineup of great music. Richard Strauss is coming up, Giuseppe Sammartini, Poulenc, Bach. We've got Giuseppe Verdi, of course, our composer of the week just after 8 o'clock. Right now, James Horner. This is music from the film Apollo 13, the Cincinnati Pops with Re-entry and Splashdown.

0: On the new classical FM, Michael Goodwin leading the Ottawa Winds in the music of Richard Strauss, The Romance from his Suite in B-flat. And that was following music by James Horner from Apollo 13. We heard Re-entry and Splashdown. That was played by the Cincinnati Pops under Eric Kunzel. You're listening to A Little Night Music. I'm Kathleen Kajioka. We are just getting started, so stay with us. Sammartini and Poulenc are coming up after this.
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Le Muffati with music by Giuseppe Sammartini, the opening movement from the overture for Two Horns and Strings on the New Classical FM. 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We have keyboard music by Bach coming up, but first a marvelous piece of music by Francis Poulenc, French composer from the 20th century, born actually in 1899. He lived until 1963, and his music for me always has a certain je ne sais quoi, that little French aromatic flair, melodies that go not quite where you expect, but they make perfect sense. This is the opening movement from the Sonata for Cello.

0: From the Keyboard Concerto in D Minor by Bach, that was the finale featuring Alexandre Tarot and the Violon du Roi. And before that, Canadian cellist Cameron Crosman with pianist Philippe Chu playing Francis Poulenc, the opening movement, the Allegro Tempo di Marcia from the Sonata for cello and piano. You are listening to A Little Night Music. I'm Kathleen Kajioka. Stay with us. We are going to hear from the timeless voice of Luciano Pavarotti right after this.
1: I'm Alexa Petrenko, inviting you to join me this Sunday night at the opera at 9. The great American soprano Jessie Norman was born on September 15th, 1945, and passed away too early on September 30th, 2019, at the age of 74. A diva in every sense, she spoke like a queen and sang like a goddess. With a voice described as a mansion of sound and a huge vocal and physical presence, she left opera quite early in her career and devoted her art to orchestral concerts and solo recitals, where she could better control the uncompromising excellence she demanded. We celebrate Jessie Norman this Sunday night at the opera at 9 from the New Classical FM. 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

Such a show-off. But, you know, if you got it flaunted, that was, of course, Luciano Pavarotti and the London Symphony Orchestra, La Donna e Mobile, from Rigoletto by Verdi. Gratuitously long final note. But I enjoyed it. You're listening to A Little Night Music. We've got our Composer of the Week coming up just after 8 o'clock. But first, some Claude Debussy. Daniel Barenboim with one of the preludes. This one called Des Pas sur la Neige, Footsteps in the Snow.

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One of the lost songs of St. Kilda from an album full of these tunes from the island off the coast of Scotland that was evacuated in the 1930s, considered no longer habitable, and its unique culture dissolved. But for these tunes that were recently rediscovered and given new life in these beautiful orchestrations featuring the Scottish Festival Orchestra under Sir James McMillan, we heard Stack Dona. You're listening to A Little Night Music. I'm Kathleen Kadjioka, and it is time for our composer of